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16: 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That is, until a local Shriner heard about the accident.
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0: To this evening. Are you having pizza, doing something fun with the family? I'm glad that you are spending this Thursday night with me. Kick off your shoes, sit back, relax, and enjoy.

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0: Playing your requests and your dedications and keeping you cool on a hot summer night. How do you stay cool? Do you have a fan blowing? Maybe an AC unit in the window? Maybe not even any sheets on the bed right now on top of you? Cold iced tea. My kids make popsicles, juicicles. They've been putting the raspberries in the blender with Kool-Aid and blending them up and then freezing them in the popsicle things. I hope you're having a sweet summer night. 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
11: I wish that more warriors would realize how important it is that you get the psychological support that you need so that you can focus on the rest of your life.
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15: 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There's not a commanding officer out there or a leadership staff out there that doesn't want to help. 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
0: Imagine waking up in the morning and discovering your child has a high fever, can't eat or drink, and is so lethargic she can't walk. 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

0: 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I love the warmly kissed breeze. Being able to laze around outside without a jacket and stargaze. I love these warm nights. Thank you for being here with us tonight. 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
1: Fully fit, you have to be physically fit. 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

0: This is a chance for you to proclaim your love, to stand on top of a mountain, to scream with your heart, I love my sweetheart, whoever they might be, or to say, I'm sorry, or to say, I want to try again. Whatever you need to say, you can say it here on this show, so long as it's not hurtful, so long as it's uplifting. We're not here to hurt anyone or to be unkind. 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
0: 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You need to slow down. 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Smell the roses. Look at the flowers. And reach out in love.

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0: shoot, as many generations of folks that listen to the show, maybe it's your grandson or granddaughter that's heading off. Are they excited about the possibilities that lie ahead? Are you nervous about the possibilities that lie ahead? If you would like to make a dedication to somebody who is spreading their wings to fly, to reach for their dreams, to reach for the stars, call me and I will find a song to remind them that while they are reaching for their dreams and spreading their wings, there are a whole lot of people at home loving them and praying for them, and they will always have that support. We'll be back. 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
13: To be fully fit, you have to be physically fit. 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

0: is that you get the psychological support that you need so that you can focus on the rest of your life.
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1: Accused killer. I'm Chris DeMeo, Fox News. Luigi Mangione, the man accused of killing UnitedHealthcare CEO Brian Thompson, is set to appear at an emergency hearing on Friday. Fox's Chanley Painter has the latest.
2: Luigi Mangione is facing two federal stalking charges resulting in the death of UnitedHealthcare CEO Brian Thompson in December 2024. And the Justice Department is seeking the maximum penalty of life in prison without parole. So in other words, Mangione could choose to plead guilty without anything promised in return. Now the question is why? Strategically for

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0: News, I'm Ted Lindner. The Kennedy Center Board votes again to add President Trump's name to the building's facade and close it for renovations.
1: Both decisions test a federal judge's ruling 2 months ago that ordered President Trump's name removed from the building and also blocked plans for the closure. It is likely today's decisions will renew those legal challenges.
0: That's Fox's Jared Halpern at the White House. Tropical storm Lala is forecast to become a hurricane as it approaches the Big Island of Hawaii on Saturday, bringing with it as much as 2 feet of rain, according to the National Hurricane Center. A hurricane watch is in effect for the Big Island.
2: If it makes a landfall, it'll be only the seventh landfalling storm or hurricane in the Hawaiian Islands in about 75 years.
0: It's Fox Weather's Mike Seidel. Stay up to date with the latest on the storm. 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

0: Fox News, I'm Chris DeMeo. Luigi Mangione is reportedly expected to change his plea on federal charges of stalking and killing UnitedHealthcare CEO Brian Thompson.
1: It not only cancels the January federal trial, but could also end his state trial because of New York's double jeopardy law. Because the state case is where Mangione faces actual murder charges.
0: Fox's Brian Yenis in New York. The New York state trial is scheduled to start September 8th. A new Fox poll gives Republicans the edge in Michigan's Senate race.
2: Republican Mike Rogers with 51% of the vote and far left Democrat Abdul Sayed at 47%. So Rogers has a 4-point edge, which is still within the poll's margin of error among Michigan's registered voters.
0: Fox's Alexis McAdams, President Trump has endorsed Rogers. 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
2: An accused killer. I'm Chris DeMeo, Fox News. Luigi Mangione, the man accused of killing UnitedHealthcare CEO Brian Thompson, is set to appear at an emergency hearing today. Fox's Chanley Painter has more.
3: Luigi Mangione is facing two federal stalking charges resulting in the death of UnitedHealthcare CEO Brian Thompson in December 2024. And the Justice Department is seeking the maximum penalty of life in prison without parole. So in other words, Mangione could choose to plead guilty without anything promised in return. Now the question is why? Strategically for Mangione, pleading guilty to federal charges could also short-circuit the state murder case against him, which is scheduled to start on September 8th. Because while the U.S. Constitution allows for separate state and federal prosecution, New York's stricter double jeopardy law could block the state from putting Mangione on trial if he's already federally convicted for the same criminal conduct.
2: Mangione could get life in prison if convicted. The 2026 Field of Dreams game taking place last night.
4: After a four-year hiatus, baseball returned to Iowa as the Phillies took on the Twins in the third MLB Field of Dreams game, and the balls kept flying into

0: to the cornfields beyond the outfield fence. And it all started with the first batter of the game.
1: Schwarber with a shot out to the corn in right. Keisha back and it's gone! What a way to open the ball game!
0: The call on Netflix. Philly slugger Kyle Schwarber with a solo shot. He hit two home runs in this game to bring his total to a major league leading 37 on the year. Four home runs were hit in this one, three by Philadelphia as they win it 7-1. Tony Genualdo, Fox News.
2: Three executions are carried out on the same day in the U.S. on Thursday. They happened in Tennessee, Oklahoma, and Alabama. That's the first time it's happened in 16 years. 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
4: 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You're a personal astrophysicist.
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2: Vice President J.D. Vance is calling for the Department of Justice to investigate several hospitals and clinics following a bombshell report from the Department of Health and Human Services.
16: A brand new report issued by the Department of Health and Human Services accuses some hospitals of incorrectly billing insurers for transgender healthcare procedures, allegedly altering diagnosis codes that did not match up with the patient, all to make a profit without regard for the patient's health. The report, called Wolves in White Coats, How Doctors and Hospitals Pushed and Profited from Gender Medicine, comes just a couple of days after the Centers for Medicare and Medicaid Services cut off Medicaid funding to hospitals that offer gender-affirming care for minors.
2: That's Fox's Anita Vogel. The aircraft carrier USS George Washington is making its way to the Middle East from Asia as reports have surfaced of supply and mental health issues on board the USS Lincoln, which has been stationed in the Gulf for a record 240 days.
17: Democrat Senator Richard Blumenthal raising concerns of supply shortages, water contamination, plumbing issues, and deteriorating mental health in a letter to Secretary Hegseth, asking, quote, whether the Navy can sustain the operational tempo now being demanded of its carrier force.
2: Fox's Jackie Heinrich at the White House. War Secretary Pete Hegseth says that the claims are completely misrepresented. President Trump visits Long Island later today to meet law enforcement. He'll be joined by Nassau County Executive Bruce Blakeman, who's backed by the president and trying to dethrone incumbent New York Democratic Governor Kathy Hochul.
18: There are a lot of people in New York who disagree with President Trump's policies, but I think they appreciate the fact that they'll have a governor that can pick up the phone and talk to the president and get instant results.
2: Blakeman on Fox's Varney and Company. The latest Siena poll out this week shows Blakeman has cut the governor's lead in half from 20 points to 10 points. I'm Chris DeMeo. This is Fox News.
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2: 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It's cloudy, 70 degrees. We do have a 60% chance of showers or thundershowers today. Patchy fog, cloudy, 76 for the high. Winds 5 to 10, 20% chance of rain tonight, cloudy, 65 for the

below. 60% chance of rain tomorrow. Cloudy, 81 for the high on Saturday. Cloudy this morning, 70 degrees at 1410 AM, 96.9 FM, KLEM.

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It's cloudy, 70 degrees. We do have a 60% chance of showers or thunder showers today. Patchy fog, cloudy, 76 for the high. Winds 5 to 10. 20% chance of rain tonight, cloudy, 65 for the low. 60% chance of rain tomorrow, cloudy, 81 for the high on Saturday. Cloudy this morning, 70 degrees at 1410 AM, 96.9 FM, KLEM.

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1: Fox News, I'm Chris DeMeo. War Secretary Pete Hegseth saying the U.S. military is maintaining the blockade of the Strait of Hormuz and can do so indefinitely.
2: The U.S. naval blockade is in full effect. It is designed, of course, to prevent Iranian or Iranian-linked vessels from transiting the Strait. And as a result of that blockade, President Trump says, quote, the USA has total control over the Strait of Hormuz. I think we will keep it.
1: Fox's Jonathan Hunt. Three executions taking place in the U.S. on Thursday.
3: Oklahoma, Tennessee, and Alabama carrying out the death sentences. All three of the prisoners convicted of murder. Although unusual, the fact that they occurred on the same day, merely a coincidence.
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4: 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It's cloudy, 70 degrees. We do have a 60% chance of showers or thunder showers today. Patchy fog, cloudy, 76 for the high. Winds 5 to 10. 20% chance of rain tonight, cloudy, 65 for the low. 60% chance of rain tomorrow, cloudy, 81 for the high on Saturday. Cloudy this morning, 70 degrees at 1410 AM 96.9 FM KLEM.

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It's cloudy, 70 degrees. We do have a 60% chance of showers or thunder showers today. Patchy fog, cloudy, 76 for the high. Winds 5 to 10. 20% chance of rain tonight, cloudy, 65 for the low. 60% chance of rain tomorrow, cloudy, 81 for the high on Saturday. Cloudy this morning, 70 degrees at 1410 AM, 96.9 FM, KLEM.

FM KLEM. It's cloudy, 70 degrees. We do have a 60% chance of showers or thundershowers today. Patchy fog, cloudy, 76 for the high. Winds 5 to 10. 20% chance of rain tonight, cloudy, 65 for the low. 60% chance of rain tomorrow, cloudy, 81 for the high on Saturday. Cloudy this morning, 70 degrees at 1410 AM, 96.9 FM, KLEM.

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1: Fox News, I'm Gianna Gelosi. Accused United Healthcare CEO killer Luigi Mangione going to be back in federal court. He's expected to plead guilty to federal stalking charges without a plea deal on the table. Fox's Brian Yenis tells us why.
2: So if Mangione pleads guilty to federal crimes, a legal fight could then play out over the fate of the New York State case. The Manhattan DA's office would have to successfully argue that the federal stalking charges are different enough from the state's second-degree murder charges to move forward.
1: Democratic senators are concerned about the USS Abraham Lincoln at sea for nearly 9 months supporting operations in the Middle East.
3: Democrat Senator Richard Blumenthal raising concerns of supply shortages, water contamination, plumbing issues, and deteriorating mental health in a letter to Secretary Hegseth.
1: It's Fox's Jackie Heinrich. The Navy sending the USS George Washington to relieve the Lincoln. 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
4: 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It's cloudy, 70 degrees. We do have a 60% chance of showers or thunder showers today. Patchy fog, cloudy, 76 for the high. Winds 5 to 10. 20% chance of rain tonight, cloudy, 65 for the low. 60% chance of rain tomorrow, cloudy, 81 for the high on Saturday. Cloudy this morning, 70 degrees at 1410 AM, 96.9 FM, KLEM.

cloudy, 81 for the high on Saturday. Cloudy this morning, 70 degrees at 1410 AM, 96.9 FM, KLEM.

the National Weather Service in Sioux Falls has issued a flash flood warning for southwestern Woodbury County in west central Iowa until 8:45 a.m. 8:538 a.m. Doppler radar and automated rain gauges indicated thunderstorms producing heavy rain across the warned area. Between 1.5 and 2.5 inches of rain have fallen. The expected rainfall rate is 1 to 2 inches in 1 hour. Additional rainfall amounts of 0.5 to 1 inch are possible in the warned area. Flash flooding is ongoing or expected to begin shortly. Hazard: flash flooding caused by thunderstorms. Source: radar and automated gauges. Impact: flash flooding of small creeks and streams, urban areas, highways, streets and underpasses, as well as other poor drainage and low-lying areas. Some locations that will experience flash flooding include Sloan and Hornick. Turn around, don't drown when encountering flooded roads. Most of flood deaths occur in vehicles. Repeating, a flash flood warning has been issued until 8:45 a.m. for the following county: Woodbury, Iowa.

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It's cloudy, 70 degrees. We do have a 60% chance of showers or thunder showers today. Patchy fog, cloudy, 76 for the high. Winds 5 to 10. 20% chance of rain tonight, cloudy, 65 for the low. 60% chance of rain tomorrow, cloudy, 81 for the high on Saturday. Cloudy this morning, 70 degrees at 1410 AM, 96.9 FM, KLEM.

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It's cloudy, 70 degrees. We do have a 60% chance of showers or thunder showers today. Patchy fog, cloudy, 76 for the high. Winds 5 to 10. 20% chance of rain tonight, cloudy, 65 for the low. 60% chance of rain tomorrow, cloudy, 81 for the high on Saturday. Cloudy this morning, 70 degrees at 1410 AM, 96.9 FM, KLEM.

0: 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Cloudy this morning, 72 degrees. We do have a chance of showers yet this morning. Yesterday's high was 80. Right now, 72 degrees, 65 hundredths of an inch of rain yesterday at KLEM. Sunrise at 6:30, sunset at 8:27, 13 hours, 58 minutes of daylight today. 27 days till the NFL season kicks off, 21 days until the Labor Day weekend.
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0: Reserve tickets on sale now through iowastatefair.org. You gotta have a fiddle in the band. Alabama.
1: As we saw with the August WASDE report, sudden surprises can cause the grain prices to jump up at a moment's notice. With the right preparations, farmers can take advantage of those price rallies to get premium prices for their stored grain. Michael Widener, director of grain origination and producer strategy at Landis Cooperative, said his origination team was working several days in advance to prepare producers ahead of the WASDE report.
2: You know, hey, where's this crop report done historically in terms of price swings and moves? What if we get a surprise that produces this type of rally we saw today, right? You know, 20 cent higher in corn, 14, 15, 16 cents higher in beans. You know, this is a great time to utilize working offers because all the volatility we've spoke about and mentioned, you know, we've got U.S., Iran, Russia, Ukraine, and then this report produces this type of move. I mean, this is just another point in time to reiterate just how important it is to have working offers in just about every single day.
1: Widener said he's already looking ahead to other reports like the upcoming Pro Farmer Crop Tour for other market movers.
2: You got Pro Farmer Crop Tour next week. Maybe that produces some opportunities. There's going to be a September USDA crop report where they make some updates to yield and possibly acreage. You know, both things in corn and beans that they made adjustments to today. And that's kind of our next checkpoint of opportunity. So, you know, what we'll do at Landis is come alongside our farmers and through our originators to hopefully already start those next rounds of conversations and prep the next offer, prep the next strategy, and continue to clean up our old crop that's sitting out there, continue to advance new crop sales, you know, for bushels that got to move off the combine, and then even start focusing on the Ben bushels of next summer and 2027 crop as well.
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0: 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There's a Lamar's Community Coffee hosted by Good Samaritan Society at 114 Lincoln Street Northeast in Lamar's. 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
1: Now, the KLEM weather forecast.
2: 60% chance of rain today, cloudy, 76 for the high, winds 5 to 10. 20% chance of showers tonight, cloudy, the low 65. 60% chance of rain for Saturday, mostly cloudy, 81 degrees on Saturday. Sunday becoming sunny, the high 76.
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2: And by The Market, a collection of small shops just north of the ice cream parlor on Central Avenue, downtown Lamar's. 72 degrees, cloudy right now. Yesterday's high 80, right now 72. 6,500ths of an inch of rain yesterday at KLEM. It's 6:34 on Friday morning.

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0: It's August 14th, and this is your Fox Daily Snapshot. Today is Tattoo Removal Day. One way to celebrate is to say goodbye to that unwanted body art. Also on this day in 2018, Italy's Morandi Bridge collapses in Genoa, taking 30 vehicles with it and killing 43. The span was nicknamed the Brooklyn Bridge by locals since it looked like the original one. The Beatles' publishing rights are sold in 1985. To Michael Jackson, who outbids Paul McCartney, spending $47 million to the rights of some 251 Beatles compositions. Born on this day in 1966, American actress Halle Berry.
1: I did every single thing I could I was really
0: Berry won the Academy Award for Best Actress for her performance in Monsters Ball. I'm CJ Papa. That's your Fox Daily Snapshot.
2: 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On this date in history, August 14th, 1756, 270 years ago, Daniel Boone married 16-year-old Rebecca Bryan. Their marriage lasted 56 years. They had 10 children. 1901, 125 years ago, nurse Clara Moss was so determined to prove yellow fever was spread by mosquitoes, she allowed herself to be bitten by one. She was right. She was dead within 2 weeks. 1935, 91 years ago, President Franklin D. Roosevelt signed the Social Security Act into law, creating unemployment insurance and pension plans for the elderly. 1945, 81 years ago, World War II ended with Japan's surrender. 1985, 41 years ago, Michael Jackson bought the publishing rights to most of the Beatles' music catalog. 1987, 39 years ago, Disorderlies was released, starring the Fat Boys. 26 years ago in 2000, riot police fired pepper spray and rubber bullets to clear a crowd of 9,000 people at a Free Rage Against the Machine concert.

0: outside the Democratic National Convention in Los Angeles. 2002, 24 years ago, Drowning Pool's lead singer Dave Williams was found dead in the band's tour bus during the Ozfest tour. He was only 30 years old. Drugs and alcohol were not the cause. He died of a disease of the heart muscle, which he had never been diagnosed. 2003, 23 years ago, 50 million people lost power in a blackout that hit the northeastern United States and part of Canada. 2006, 20 years ago, Bruno Kirby, who played Billy Crystal's friend in City Slickers and When Harry Met Sally, died of complications from leukemia. He was 57. 2007, 19 years ago, Luke Bryant released his debut album, I'll Stay Me. 2009, 17 years ago, District 9 was released. It starred Charlotta Copley as a liaison to alien refugees whose spaceship lands in South Africa. 2015, 11 years ago, the movie Straight Outta Compton was released, starring Corey Hawkins as Dr. Dre and O'Shea Jackson Jr. as his dad, Ice Cube. 2020, 6 years ago, Ted Lasso premiered on Apple TV.
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0: 60% chance of rain today, cloudy, 76 for the high, winds 5 to 10. 20% chance of showers tonight, cloudy, the low 65. 60% chance of rain for Saturday, mostly cloudy, 81 degrees on Saturday. Sunday becoming sunny, the high 76. 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Cloudy right now, 72 degrees. It's raining this morning. Yesterday's high was 80, 65 hundredths of an inch yesterday of rain. Cloudy rain now, 72 at 6:56 Friday morning.

0: facade reading the John F. Kennedy Center for the Performing Arts, restored and renovated by President Donald J. Trump. Both decisions test a federal judge's ruling 2 months ago that ordered President Trump's name removed from the building and also blocked plans for the closure.
1: That's Fox's Jared Halpern. While the U.S. and Iran both keep insisting they control the Strait of Hormuz shipping waterway, drones fired today at two more oil tankers in the strait, but nobody was hurt. America's listening to Fox News.
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5: Yay!
1: There are new Fox News polls and two Senate races key to the midterm election battle for control of Congress in Michigan. A week after progressive Abdul El-Sayed won the Democratic Senate primary, he trails Republican Mike Rogers by 4 points. 54% of Michigan voters surveyed call El-Sayed too extreme, though 51% also say Rogers is too closely aligned to President Trump. In Ohio,
6: Republican Senator John Husted, appointed to the role when then-Senator J.D. Vance became vice president, trails his Democratic opponent, Sherrod Brown, by 8 points. Brown is mounting a comeback after losing his seat to Bernie Moreno in 2024. And now, Brown has more enthusiasm, with 97% of Democrats saying they'll vote for him. 87% of Republicans say they'll vote for Husted. While 44% said they were concerned about Brown's ties to the Democratic establishment, more than half of voters were concerned with Husted's ties to the president. Inflation and high prices were by far the biggest concern. 40% say it's the most important issue, followed by health care at 14%. Jessica Rosenthal, Fox News.
1: A hurricane warning is up for Hawaii's Big Island as Tropical Storm Lala churns near, forecast to grow into a hurricane today.
7: It approaches and passes either over or near the Big Island on Saturday. If it makes a landfall, it'll be only the seventh landfalling storm or hurricane in the Hawaiian Islands in about 75 years, so it's unusual.
1: Fox Weather's Mike Seidel in Hilo. Parts of Europe keep sweltering with more triple-digit heat.
8: Thursday was the hottest day of the year in the United Kingdom, and Britain's Weather Service says West London got up to almost 101 degrees Fahrenheit. Both Britain and France are going through their fifth heat wave of the year. French meteorologists say temperatures across the country have gotten as high as 106 degrees. Some relief, though, may be ahead. Forecasters say the most intense heat is expected to move eastward away from Britain and France on Friday.
1: That's Fox's John Saucier. On Wall Street, stock futures are mixed ahead of the opening bell and a report on retail sales. I'm Dave Anthony.
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11: Now, the KLEM weather forecast.
12: 60% chance of rain today, cloudy, 76 for the high, winds 5 to 10. 20% chance of showers tonight, cloudy, the low 65. 60% chance of rain for Saturday, mostly cloudy, 81 degrees on Saturday. Sunday becoming sunny, the high 76.
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0: 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A free meal will also be served from 6 till 6:30 p.m. St. John's Choir and Bell Ringers will begin practice September 2nd. Catechism orientation will be held September 2nd. Classes will begin September 9th. There's something for everyone. 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
2: 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This is Bruce Brock of Brock Auction Company, the

with this KLAM Sports Update for this Friday, August 14th. I'm KLAM Sports Director Daniel Versteg. Well, yesterday, the fall sports competition season began officially in Plymouth County with the start of the boys' golf fall season for Lamar's community. The Bulldogs were in action in a Missouri River Activities Conference golf triangular in Sioux City. The Bulldogs were competing at Whispering Creek Golf Course in Sioux City against Sioux City East and Council Bluffs Abe Lincoln yesterday, and the Dogs came away with their first victory of the season. Lamar shot a team total of 324 in an 18-hole competition with four scoring golfers, of course. The Bulldogs were 14 strokes better than Sioux City East, who finished with

0: 338, and Council Bluffs Abe Lincoln finished third with a 357. Very consistent low scores throughout the Bulldog lineup, including from Owen Schrunk, who was second overall for the meet with a 78. This just in his second year of competition in boys golf. Austin Sousamill finished third individually with a 79. Wyatt Lenners was fourth with an 80. And Carter Morris was eighth with an 87 as the Bulldogs got off to a great start at a very difficult course. And of course, some difficult conditions as well. It was kind of rainy, damp, and cold most of the day, comparatively speaking anyway. But the Bulldogs got off to a great start. They compete at home on Monday next week. So we'll get to see the Bulldogs in action at Willow Creek Golf Course. And they get started with a victory. Again, 14 strokes better than Sioux City East. Also in MRAC triangular competition, the Bishop Elon Crusaders dominated the competition in Council Bluffs, scoring a 298 as a team to beat Sergeant Bluff Luton's 325 and Lewis Central's 342. Also in Council Bluffs, Sioux City North shot a 324 to best Sioux City West 362 and Council Bluffs Thomas Jefferson's 412. You can check out all of those scores and results from MRAC Boys Golf with the season beginning yesterday. They're available right now on our website at KLEM1410.com. Well, yesterday, we also told you about yesterday's Field of Dreams game and the local connection that there was to it with Bruce Dreckman umpiring the game in Dyersville, Iowa. And there was some concerns of the weather, but they were able to get that game in no problem yesterday in Dyersville. And the Philadelphia Phillies, who scored early and often, picked up a convincing 7-1 win over the Minnesota Twins. Once again, with Bruce Dreckman, who was umpiring the contest behind home plate. A very awesome opportunity. It was great to see him umpire within his own state's borders. Again, just the second umpire to do so in the history of the state of Iowa and Major League Baseball competition in the Hawkeye State. We hope to get some reaction from Bruce in the coming days, so make sure you listen to KLEM Radio, and we'll keep you up to date on when that audio might be coming your way in the not-too-distant future. But once again, the Phillies defeated the Twins in the Field of Dreams game yesterday in Dyersville by a score of 7-1. Some other Major League Baseball scores from yesterday that might be pertinent. The Detroit Tigers beat the Cleveland Guardians 3-0. It was the Cincinnati Reds squeaking one out over the Chicago White Sox by a final score of 9-8. The Cubs were shut out by the Nationals 7-0. And the Milwaukee Brewers beat the Los Angeles Dodgers in a battle of the National League's best by a final score of 5-4. All of those coming in Major League Baseball competition yesterday. On now to the local sports schedule for today. And while the boys' golf season began yesterday, the girls' tennis season begins today for MRAC competition for Lamar's community. The Bulldogs will be competing in a triangular today as well against Council Bluffs A. Lincoln and Sioux City East, similar to the boys' golf team competing against those two schools yesterday. However, this competition for the Bulldog girls' tennis team is taking place in Council Bluffs today. So best of luck to the Bulldogs as their season begins officially with their first competition today and the start of conference play against the Lynx and the Black Raiders. Elsewhere in the MRAC and girls tennis today, Bishop Elon and Sioux City West are making the trip to Council Bluffs to battle Lewis Central as the Titans compete in the MRAC in girls tennis for the first time ever. They had been competing in boys golf the last couple of years, so that was not super out of the ordinary, but now the Titans are a full member in the MRAC, so this certainly changes things a bit. And also in MRAC girls tennis today, Sergeant Bluff Luton and Sioux City North are in action in Council Bluffs against Thomas Jefferson. Well, for more sports news, be sure to check out our website, KLEM1410.com. Again, that is a great place to go for the scores and results you need. We have boys golf scores, of course, from yesterday. You can check out how Lamar's boys golf did with their victory. 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So make sure you check all of that out at KLEM1410.com. You can also follow us on Twitter. We have up-to-date sports news and notes there. We are at KLEM Sports on Twitter. Well, this has been your Friday KLEM Sports Update. I'm Sports Director Daniel Versteg.
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1: This is Sports on Radio Iowa. I'm Todd Kim. An Iowa umpire worked home plate Thursday night as the Philadelphia Phillies down the Minnesota Twins 7-1 at the Field of Dreams in Dyersville. Bruce Dreckman is from Marcus. He began umpiring fast-pitch softball games in Northwest Iowa at the age of 12 and attended umpiring school after graduating from high school.
2: And this is my 28th year in the big leagues, and I'm looking at closer to the exit door than anything right now, but it's still, I'm still having a lot of fun. It's still very good. A lot of memories have been made yet, so I know my family's having a blast and having the time of their life there. My daughter just said, coming in, she goes, this is more exciting than the All-Star game a couple years ago. So they're having fun as well.
1: Kyle Schwarber homered twice to lead the Phillies to the win. Reigning NASCAR Cup Series champ Kyle Larson won Thursday night's qualifying feature at the Knoxville Nationals. Here in the poll for Saturday night's championship race, but most likely won't be able to take the green flag. The Cup Series runs Saturday night in Richmond. To football, Northern Iowa receiver Aiden Price says 2025 was a big confidence boost for him as he gets ready for his senior season. The former standout at Valley High School in West Des Moines began his college career at Iowa before transferring to UNI. He finished last season with 20 receptions, including 2 for touchdowns as the Panthers finished 3-9.
3: You know, sometimes you start to doubt yourself, like, is this for me? And, you know, you're not getting any playing time. You're at the bottom of the, you know, the position group, and you're just fighting every day. And then kind of seeing that light, you're like, man, I can do this. So kind of getting some of that success was big, just mentally too, being like, all right, I am meant to be here, and being able to kind of get over that curve and coming into this year hungrier.
1: The Panthers open the September 5th at Eastern Washington. And today is media day for a largely untested Iowa football team that lost 16 starters from a team that finished 9-4. The Hawkeyes open September 5th at home against Northern Illinois. 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
11: KLEM news time is 7:30. It's cloudy, some fog in the area. Our temperature is 70 degrees, east wind at 13, gusting to 21 miles per hour. A tenth of an inch of rain so far this morning. Yesterday, 65 hundredths in the KLEM rain gauge. 70% chance of rain today, cloudy, 76 for the high. 20% chance tonight, cloudy, 65.

0: 60% chance of rain tomorrow, 81, cloudy on Saturday. 30% chance of rain Saturday night. Sunday, becoming sunny later, a high of 76. Monday, sunny, 77. Tuesday, a 50% chance of rain, partly sunny, and 79. 80 degrees yesterday. It is 70 degrees now. Some fog in the area, cloudy and rain this morning. 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
5: I'm Sean Power reporting. The 90th annual Marcus Community Fair got underway yesterday evening, with opening ceremonies in the Little Miss Marcus pageant kicking off a weekend filled with carnival games, livestock shows, and other major community events. Fair Board President Kirk Lecce explained the highlight events of the fair to KLEM.
6: You know, our livestock shows are a pretty popular event. The swine, sheep, and goat shows are all on Friday. The beef show is on Saturday morning. And then our regular horse show is on Sunday morning. Some of the other our entertainment highlights, Friday night we're having music bingo, you know, open to anybody that wants to participate in that. On Saturday night we're having a magician. Sunday, we actually have a group called the Girls Next Door, which are going to perform Sunday morning at our church service and do a performance on Sunday afternoon at 3:30. Well, one of the things I think most people know, we have a free gate, so it doesn't cost you anything to get in. You know, so that's a big attraction for some people. We have a ton of food options. You won't go away hungry no matter what you want, from Chinese food to traditional food to barbecue, funnel cakes, of course, all the carnival stuff.
5: Other highlight events include the parade at 4 p.m. on Saturday, the cooking show at noon, and the antique tractor pull on Sunday afternoon. Lecce says the fair is a great opportunity for the small community of Marcus to get together over the summer.
6: And there's a few things, I guess, kind of what I always tell people. You know, it's the biggest event in town, I guess, all year. And, you know, one of the big attractions is kind of when everybody, you know, whether it's a family reunion or a class reunion or just people coming home to see, you know, family, friends, whatever. 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And, you know, a lot of people get a lot of family time during the fair, and it's just good mental health event.
5: The annual Marcus Community Fair will take place between now and Sunday evening at the Marcus Fairgrounds, with free admission for all attendees. 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A Mineota, Minnesota man has been taken into custody after brandishing a handgun at another man in Lamar's. The incident happened on Tuesday evening in the parking lot of Love's Travel Plaza in Lamar's. At approximately 9:50 p.m., officers from the Lamar's Police Department were called to the scene on a report of an individual attempting to intimidate another individual with a handgun. The victim told officers that the offender was upset about his vehicle's headlights shining into his truck before brandishing a handgun at the victim and retreating to his truck. The offender, identified as Troy Januszewski, surrendered to officers without incident and admitted to displaying the handgun. Januszewski was arrested on charges of assault while displaying a deadly weapon and public intoxication, and was taken to the Plymouth County Jail shortly afterwards. Salix postponed its city council meeting on Wednesday because of safety concerns following threats made on social media. Salix Mayor Kevin Nelson says the community remains divided over a potential data center, but that threatening behavior should not happen.
7: Be civil towards each other and not break the law and threaten public officials. It seems like such a very basic thing to have to say. I shouldn't even have to say it, but now that's where we're at.
5: The council was expected to vote on a one-year moratorium on data centers. Nelson says the Wood

0: Asbury County Sheriff's Office is investigating the threats.
1: It called for various deaths and terroristic type things towards the entire government of Salix, which is very, very concerning.
0: He says officials also received death threats in May after Salix annexed about 900 acres of farmland for the project. Nelson says he expected to hear from both sides at the meeting.
1: So it's going to be a contentious meeting no matter what because of the moratorium vote. And now it's just being pushed back to a later date because of these threats.
0: Nelson says nothing is decided yet. Google recently confirmed it's evaluating the site for a possible data center. And that's a look at your local news. I'm Sean Power.
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3: This is Radio Iowa. Heavy thunderstorms rolled over parts of Iowa last night and this morning with more rain in the forecast today and tomorrow. Much of the state is under a flash flood watch with flood warnings on segments of the Wapsipinicon, Cedar, and Iowa rivers in eastern Iowa. Speaking in Iowa, Arizona Senator Mark Kelly, a Democrat who may run for president in 2028, says President Trump and his Republican allies want to intimidate their way into winning congressional elections in November.
4: They understand how important these races are. And they're spending hundreds of millions of dollars right here, right now. They're flooding the state with everything they have. And they're going to fight for the system that is working for them. That's why we can't give up and we can't back down.
3: Kelly, a former NASA astronaut, was in Clear Lake last night, the keynote speaker at the Wingding fundraiser for the Democratic parties in six northern Iowa counties. 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
3: The Field of Dreams did not get rained out last night as Major League Baseball returned to Dyersville for the first time in 4 years. The Philadelphia Phillies beat the Minnesota Twins 7-1. Kim Reynolds is taking a different path as governor when it comes to the Iowa State Fair. Radio Iowa's O.K. Henderson reports.
7: Terry Branstad, Tom Vilsack, and Chuck Culver made appearances at the Iowa State Fair while they were serving as governor, but after Kim Reynolds took over as governor, she decided to spend each day at the 2017 Iowa State Fair. Reynolds, who's not running for re-election, kicked off the ninth year of that ritual yesterday.
8: I get to be in blue jeans, cowboy boots, you know, and a bling belt for 11 days. Who doesn't want to do that?
7: On Saturday, she'll show a steer in the 44th Annual Governor's Charity Steer Show, one of the many stops on her last tour of the fair as governor.
8: See, I'm going to get emotional. It's just bittersweet. I've loved it. I've loved every part of it.
7: Reynolds suggests she may volunteer to hand out water during next year's Iowa State Fair to keep her personal fair attendance streak going. Radio Iowa, I'm O.K. Henderson.
3: Pop singer Rod Stewart had to cancel tonight's concert at the Iowa State Fair due to medical reasons, and another solo artist, John Waite, is stepping in for a free concert at the Grandstand. Waite is the former frontman for two classic rock bands, The Babies and Bad English. That show's at 8 tonight. Iowa deer hunting licenses go on sale tomorrow morning, and state DNR deer biologist Jace Elliott says this year they're moving away from the traditional midnight start time for sales.
9: We're opting to move that to 9 a.m. just to make things a little bit easier for our vendors, our license agents, and hunters as well, who might not want to stay up till midnight to secure that license.
3: The other big change is a move to two license zones for deer hunting. One zone includes 8 counties in northwest Iowa for antlered bucks only. The other 91 counties will stay with the Any Sex General deer license. Elliott says the changes are the result of hunter input, as the DNR held multiple listening sessions across the state. I'm Matt Kelly on Radio Iowa.
10: News, I'm Gianna Gelosi. Two of the country's most notorious defendants returned to court this morning as separate legal showdowns put Luigi Man-

0: Mangione and Alec Murdaugh back in the spotlight. Mangione is accused of murdering United Healthcare CEO Brian Thompson and is reportedly expected to plead guilty in his federal case.
1: His team wants to use a resolution in this federal case to attack his state case where he faces murder charges. They argue he is unconstitutionally being tried twice for the same crime in violation of double jeopardy. And here in New York State, there are stricter laws when a defendant has already been convicted federally for the same criminal conduct.
0: It's Fox's Chanley Painter in South Carolina. Alec Murdaugh fights to dismiss his murder charges as he insists he didn't kill his wife and son. 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
5: KLEM News Time is 7:45, cloudy, 70 degrees. It's raining a tenth of an inch so far, 65 hundredths. Yesterday, look for a chance of rain today, 76 for the high. Tonight, 65, 20% chance of rain. Cloudy, 81 tomorrow, 60% chance of rain on Saturday. Sunday, becoming sunny, 76. Monday, sunny, 77. Tuesday, a 50% chance of rain, partly sunny, and 79. Right now, it is 70 degrees, cloudy, and rain at KLEM. 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
7: 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I'm Dustin Huffman. Front month corn futures 3 to 5 cents higher here on the overnight. Soybeans are also 3 to 5 cents higher. We'll take a look at those numbers in detail in just a few moments. Yesterday, we saw September corn drop 9 cents and November soybeans down a penny. Kansas City wheat for September was down about a quarter cent as well. On Thursday, we are looking at the slower trade that did not come as a surprise at the USDA's August data, which moved markets higher. It was a quiet day of trading as the market set back, facing bearish crop weather ahead that benefits soybean pod.

0: and corn grain weight. Crude oil is up early today after a tanker was reportedly attacked after leaving the Persian Gulf. The U.S.-Iran negotiations seem to be at a standstill. The real fireworks are between Russia and Ukraine. Russia's largest grain port struck by Ukrainian missiles this week has halted grain shipments, threatening Russia's wheat exports. On Friday, the USDA's Economic Research Service will release its monthly commodity outlooks at 2 p.m., and then at 2:30, the CFTC has its commitment to traders report. The Dow right now is trading down 68 points. European and Asian markets are both trading higher. We'll be back from the State Fair and take a look at those grain and livestock prices. That's coming up right after this.
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0: On the overnight, September corn up 3 3/4 at 451 3/4. December new crop up 3 3/4 at 475 3/4. September beans up 5 1/4 at 1171 1/4. November new crop up 3 3/4 at 1186. Soybean meal is up $2.20 at $309.60. Soy oil 33 cents lower at $68.46. Chicago wheat up 11.5 at $6.64 1/4. Kansas winter wheat is up 13 3/4. That's at $7.34 1/4. Kansas spring wheat down 3 3/4 at $6.78 3/4. Minneapolis spring wheat up 8 3/4 at $6.78 even. And oats trading up 0.5 cent at $3.17. That's Market Matters. I'm Dustin Huffman.
3: Hi kids, Mrs. Reeves from Treasure Isle Children's Ministry. In John 4, Jesus was approached by a royal official who had heard about great miracles by Jesus. This royal official had a son who was dying. When he found Jesus, he begged, "Please come to Capernaum and heal my son who is close to death." Jesus said, "Unless you people see miraculous signs and wonders, you will never believe." The royal official begged again, "Sir, come down before my child dies." Do you think Jesus went to Capernaum? His body didn't, but his words did. His words went right into the heart of the royal official, and he believed what Jesus said would happen. Listen, Jesus replied, "You may go, your son will live." Read the rest of the story. It did happen. The words of Jesus Christ are alive, active, and sharp. Wherever his words are sent, they don't return empty. Praise God. Open your Bible. Read his words. They bring life, joy, and peace to any who seek him. Trust in the Lord and believe Jesus is the same yesterday, today, and forever. Parents, this story is on Treasure Isle Kids Facebook.
4: 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We're going to check in with Bob at Archie's Wayside here in Lamar's. Some nice rain this morning, Bob. It'll be nice, cool, and dry inside Archie's tonight. Stop by at 5.
5: Yeah, off to a little rain, which we could use, but it's been great to get back. We've been back for a couple weeks now. It's been going wonderful. The beef has just looked beautiful. And remember, we got 16 different sizes and cuts on the menu tonight. We're all certified Angus Prime. We have some American Wagyu. So we have all kinds of great, beautiful beef for you that's all aged and ready to go. It's been just beautiful and tender. There again, we got a lot of seafood as well. That Gulf shrimp, beautiful. Lobster tails have been absolutely phenomenal from South Africa. And our North Atlantic scallops have been nice. So a lot of seafood to mix up with that steak. And then don't forget the coho salmon that we have grilled, especially grilled with the ginger. It's wonderful. We'll be chopping all those vegetables and getting those appetizers ready today. Everybody's been back getting the onion rings and the Mexican cheese balls. But like we always talk about, start off in that lounge area. Great place to relax, enjoy your family and friends. Great craft beers. We've got some beautiful new wines by the glass. We have some great summer cocktails. All those martinis are beautiful. Check those out. You can make a reservation with us for 6 or more. And also you can get an order to go. Any questions you have, all those things, give us a call at 546-7011. And remember, we do have an online seating app on our Facebook page. There's a link and our website, archieswayside.com. But no matter what, just call us and we'll help you. Whatever it takes to get you to come in and have a great meal, we're there for you. And tonight we start at 5. On Saturday, tomorrow, we go at 4:30. And I hope everybody has a wonderful weekend and love to see you this weekend and enjoy some of that great beef. And we'd love to take care of you.
4: All right. It's always fun at Archie's Wayside, Lamar's. Come on out and enjoy the weekend. Thanks a lot, Bob.
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5: It's August 14th, and this is your Fox Deli Snapshot. Today is Tattoo Removal Day. One way to celebrate is to say goodbye to that unwanted body art. Also on this day in 2018, Italy's Morandi Bridge collapses in Genoa, taking 30 vehicles with it and killing 43. The span was nicknamed the Brooklyn Bridge by locals since it looked like the original one. The Beatles' publishing rights are sold in 1985 to Michael Jackson, who outbids Paul McCartney, spending $47 million to the rights of some 251 Beatles compositions. Born on this day in 1966, American actress Halle Berry.
6: Because when I did every single thing I could I was really
5: Berry won the Academy Award for Best Actress for her performance in Monsters Ball. I'm CJ Papa. 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
4: 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On this date in history, August 14th, 1756, 270 years ago, Daniel Boone married 16-year-old Rebecca Bryan. Their marriage lasted 56 years. They had 10 children. 1901, 125 years ago.

0: Nurse Clara Moss was so determined to prove yellow fever was spread by mosquitoes, she allowed herself to be bitten by one. She was right. She was dead within 2 weeks. 1935, 91 years ago, President Franklin D. Roosevelt signed the Social Security Act into law, creating unemployment insurance and pension plans for the elderly. 1945, 81 years ago, World War II ended with Japan's surrender. 1985, 41 years ago, Michael Jackson bought the publishing rights to most of the Beatles' music catalog. 1987, 39 years ago, Disorderlies was released, starring the Fat Boys. 26 years ago in 2000, riot police fired pepper spray and rubber bullets to clear a crowd of 9,000 people at a free Rage Against the Machine concert outside the Democratic National Convention in Los Angeles. 2002, 24 years ago, Drowning Pool's lead singer Dave Williams was found dead in the band's tour bus during the Ozfest tour. He was only 30 years old. Drugs and alcohol were not the cause. He died of a disease of the heart muscle, which he had never been diagnosed. 2003, 23 years ago, 50 million people lost power in a blackout that hit the northeastern United States and part of Canada. 2006, 20 years ago, Bruno Kirby, who played Billy Crystal's friend in City Slickers and When Harry Met Sally, died of complications from leukemia. He was 57. 2007, 19 years ago, Luke Bryant released his debut album, I'll Stay Me. 2009, 17 years ago, District 9 was released. It starred Charlotta Copley as a liaison to alien refugees whose spaceship lands in South Africa. 2015, 11 years ago, the movie Straight Outta Compton was released, starring Corey Hawkins as Dr. Dre and O'Shea Jackson Jr. as his dad, Ice Cube. 2020, 6 years ago, Ted Lasso premiered on Apple TV.
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2: Luigi Mangione will soon be back in court in New York City.
3: I'm Dave Anthony, Fox News. It's a federal courtroom this time where the accused killer is not charged with murder.
4: Luigi Mangione faces two federal stalking charges and could change his plea of not guilty to guilty during the hastily scheduled hearing. Those charges carry a potential life sentence. He's charged in connection with the killing of Brian Thompson, the chief executive of United Healthcare, who was shot outside a Midtown Manhattan hotel in December 2024.
3: Fox's Tanya J. Powers, a guilty plea in the federal case could upend the state murder case against Mangione, which is set to go to trial next month because of New York's double jeopardy laws that could shield him from being tried twice for the same criminal conduct. The U.S.-Iran standoff over the Strait of Hormuz continues. Drones fired at two more oil tankers today in the key shipping waterway, but nobody got hurt. As American forces remain on standby, in case the U.S. resumes bombing Iran.
5: There has been some concern expressed about conditions on board the USS Lincoln by family members of those on board and some lawmakers. But Secretary of War Pete Hegseth said just yesterday that everyone on board, every ship in the Gulf is getting everything they need. And CENTCOM followed that up by saying some of the reporting about conditions on the Lincoln is flat out false.
3: Fox's Jonathan Hunt in Tel Aviv. The Lincoln's been at sea a record 260 plus days. Another ship could relieve the crew. The USS George Washington reportedly headed to the Middle East. Another Russian Russian barrage on Ukraine has killed a mother and her 9-year-old son, as the UN says July was the deadliest month in Ukraine. 437 civilians killed,

0: since the early days of the 2022 Russian invasion. We just got this update to the economy showing we shopped less.
1: Well, July retail sales crossing the tape, down 0.6% month over month. We were expected a rise, so that's a surprise decrease.
0: Fox Business Network's Lauren Simonetti. 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
5: Yay!
0: There's an attempt in Washington to put President Trump's name back on the Kennedy Center. The board has voted a new wording for the facade, the John F. Kennedy Center for the Performing Arts, restored and renovated by President Donald J. Trump. Democratic Congresswoman Joyce Beatty, whose lawsuit led a judge to order the Trump name removal a few months ago, calls it an attempt to circumvent that ruling. The board also voted to close the Kennedy Center for a two-year renovation with limited events. That same judge had blocked the initial closure plan. Also in Washington, an attempt to end the Trump deployment of National Guard troops and a crackdown on crime.
6: Members of the D.C. Council sent a strongly worded letter to the 20 governors who have National Guardsmen patrolling the streets of D.C., demanding that they recall them back to their home states or territories. The Assistant Attorney General, Colin McDonald, is saying, "I am surprised and saddened that you would show such callousness instead of compassion and care toward your constituents who now live in a city with far less violence and fear, thanks to the National Guard."
0: Fox's Peter Ducey at the White House. Opening statements are set for Monday in Las Vegas, putting Dwayne Davis on trial in Tupac Shakur's murder 30 years after the rapper was killed.
7: A jury of 6 men and 10 women were selected Thursday to hear the case against Dwayne Davis. Prosecutors allege the 63-year-old former leader of the Southside Compton Crips gang orchestrated the 1996 fatal drive-by shooting of Tupac in Las Vegas after a fight involving the rapper's entourage and Davis's nephew. Davis is accused of murder with a deadly weapon with the intent to promote, further, or assist a criminal gang. He's not accused of pulling the trigger, but of providing the gun. Charged in 2023 after co-writing a book, prosecutors say detailed his involvement. The defense argues it was a work of fiction. Kristen Goodwin, Fox News.
0: On Wall Street, stock futures are mixed. Down for the Dow, up for the Nasdaq. Not much reaction to the worse-than-expected retail sales report. I'm Dave Anthony.
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9: 60% chance of rain today, cloudy, 76 for the high, winds 5 to 10. 20% chance of showers tonight, cloudy, the low 65. 60% chance of rain for Saturday, mostly cloudy, 81 degrees on Saturday. Sunday becoming sunny, the high 76. 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Cloudy this morning. We have rain, a tenth of an inch so far at KLEM. Yesterday, 65 hundredths of an inch. 70 degrees right now. Cloudy this morning and rain at 6 minutes after 8 Friday morning. 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Here is Hannah Davis, the daughter of Jeff Davis and Kelly Palmer.

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1: 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Our citizen of the day today is Dave Shipper. Dave has served 16 years as Lamar's fire chief. 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
1: Now the KLEM birthday show for today and for the weekend. Happy birthday on August 14th to James Bishop, Alyssa Kistner, Sandy Wigg. Tim Koberman from Spirit Lake is 50. Saturday, August 15th, Chris Kluver, Melissa Harnick from Remsen 54, Ken Swanson, Oat Albrecht, Julie Pluger, Taylor Gallis from Spirit Lake, 24 on Saturday, also Gerald Johnson from Merrill.

Happy anniversary today, August 14th, to Derek and Danielle Johnson, Don and Gayla Cruz, Dean and Lisa Christoffel have been married 44 years. Famous people born on August 14th, Alice Ghostly, who was on Bewitched and Designing Women, born in 1923, died in 2007. David Crosby, born in 1941, died in 2023. Dash Croft would have been 86, born in 1938, died in 2026. Lynn Cheney, who's the wife of former Vice President Dick Cheney, is 85. Comedian Steve Martin, 81. Susan St. James from McMillan and Wife and Kate and Allie is 80. Antonio Fargas, Huggy Bear on Starsky and Hutch, is 80. Book author Danielle Steele, 79. Actor Joseph Marcel, who was Jeffrey on Fresh Prince of Bel-Air, is 78. Jackie Harry, the mom on Sister Sister, is 70. NASCAR Hall of Famer Rusty Wallace, 70. NBA great Magic Johnson, 67. Oscar winner Marcia Gay Harden, 67. Sarah Brightman, who is Christine in Phantom of the Opera, is 66. Susan Olsen, Cindy on The Brady Bunch, is 65. Halle Berry is 60. Catherine Bell, who was on the TV show JAG, is 58. Mila Kunis on that 70s show is 43. LaMaron Morris, Winston on New Girl, is 43.

0: Football player Tim Tebow is 39. Branna Hildebrand, who is Negasonic teenage warhead in the Deadpool movies, is 30. Marcia Martin, who is Dre's daughter Diane on Black-ish, is 22.
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2: Hi kids, Mrs. Reese from Treasure Isle Children's Ministry. In John 4, Jesus was approached by a royal official who had heard about great miracles by Jesus. This royal official had a son who was dying. When he found Jesus, he begged, "Please come to Capernaum and heal my son who is close to death." Jesus said, "Unless you people see miraculous signs and wonders, you will never believe." The royal official begged again, "Sir, come down before my child dies." Do you think Jesus went to Capernaum? His body didn't, but his words did. His words went right into the heart of the royal official, and he believed what Jesus said would happen. Listen, Jesus replied, "You may go, your son will live." Read the rest of the story. It did happen. The words of Jesus Christ are alive, active, and sharp. Wherever his words are sent, they don't return empty. Praise God. Open your Bible. Read his words. They bring life, joy, and peace to any who seek him. Trust in the Lord and believe Jesus is the same yesterday, today, and forever. Parents, this story is on Treasure Isle Kids Facebook.
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1: Now, the KLEM weather forecast.
2: 60% chance of rain today. Cloudy, 76 for the high. Winds 5 to 10. 20% chance of showers tonight. Cloudy, the low 65. 60% chance of rain for Saturday. Mostly cloudy, 81 degrees on Saturday. Sunday, becoming sunny, the high 76. 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
1: I'm Roxanne Evans. Luigi Mangione is expected to plead guilty in federal court in the killing of the United Healthcare

0: CEO. He could face life in prison. Fox's Chanley Painter.
1: Sounds like Mangione will essentially be throwing himself at the mercy of the court, hoping that with his cooperation, his lack of criminal history, his education, his background, he will get something less.
0: Alex Murdoch back in a South Carolina courtroom. The disbarred lawyer fighting to move his upcoming retrial out of the county where he was convicted of murdering his wife and son. Tropical storm Lala could become a hurricane when it hits Hawaii. Fox weather meteorologist Craig Herrera.
2: It is likely and a high probability that this will be a Category 1 storm as it approaches the Big Island and scoots south of the rest of the islands.
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4: 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It's 8:42 Friday morning as we check in with Tyler Schultz at Willow Creek Golf Course here in Lamar's. It's Friday night, Tyler. We've got another party going on this evening. Hopefully the weather's going to clear up and we'll be able to be out on the deck.
7: Yeah, that's the hopes anyway. It looks like it's supposed to early this afternoon. So plan is to bring them inside if we have to. But we'd like to be outside and enjoying the weather on the deck.
4: All right, who do we have for entertainment tonight?
7: We've got a couple out of Sioux City, Mandy and Dylan. Somebody new this year that we're giving a shot. We had to kind of fill a spot with somebody, you know, the middle of the summer. We had a cancellation, so found them from Sioux City. They sound awesome, and I think it should be a pretty good time.
4: Yeah, boy, this has been a great event to have on Friday nights out at Willow Creek Golf Course. Live entertainment's not that easy to find these days. So you get to come out and enjoy some great music and fun and a great location there out at Willow Creek. That's a great place to be and enjoy the evening. So come on out. And, of course, we'll have a couples league tonight as long as the weather permits, won't we?
7: Yep, couples league is tonight. Starts at 6. We've got a pretty good list of couples signed up. We'll have food afterwards. We're cooking steak and chicken fajitas, so it'll be a great meal, and music will start about 8, and this is our second to last event. Next week will be our final event for couples.
4: All right, so yeah, we only got a couple more left, so come on out and enjoy it this evening. It's always a fun night and a way to kick off the weekend out at Willow Creek Golf Course, and best part about it, there's no charge, right?
7: Absolutely, yep, free to come on out.
4: All right. Hope you'll come out and enjoy the evening out at Willow Creek for the party on the deck on Friday nights at Willow Creek. Appreciate that update, Tyler. Anything else we need to know, or just come on out and have a great evening?
7: No, like I said, we'll have them playing music, rain or shine. Like I said, we're going to clear out a spot in the bar if we have to. But okay. It looks like the rain's going to be gone by then, so we should be good.
4: Sounds great. Appreciate that. Thanks a lot, and we'll check back with you again, okay?
7: All righty, thanks.
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0: percent, down 0.3 excluding autos, and down 0.2% excluding autos and gasoline.
1: That's Fox's Ginny Cassola. Airlines are under scrutiny. A Democratic congressman is probing the use of AI in ticket pricing.
2: Representative Frank Pallone Jr. in letters to 8 airlines asking for details about how they collect and use consumer data amid allegations of surveillance pricing, writing, "Consumers deserve to know if businesses are using their personal information to manipulate the prices they pay." Several lawsuits have been filed accusing airlines of using consumer data to set prices. Some carriers have insisted that dynamic pricing can also save travelers money on lower demand itineraries.
1: That's Lillian Wu. I'm Dave Anthony, and this is Fox News.
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4: 60% chance of rain today, cloudy, 76 for the high, winds 5 to 10. 20% chance of showers tonight, cloudy, the low 65. 60% chance of rain for Saturday, mostly cloudy, 81 degrees on Saturday. Sunday becoming sunny, the high 76. 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

0: 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Our citizen of the day today is Dave Shipper. Dave has served 16 years as Lamar's fire chief. Today there's an open house celebrating his retirement. It's at the garage at 800 between noon and 3 p.m. Everyone's welcome. 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

0: How about you, Mary Mileage? 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
1: 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Feeling fresh and ready to go. Just got put back in line. So no matter the wear, at least I'll stay even. You're looking a little thin on the top there, Bill.
0: Yeah, I should probably swing in to be replaced very soon.
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0: 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There's an open house to honor Lamar's Fire Chief David Shipper today at the garage at 800 Prospect Street Southwest from noon till 3 p.m. today. 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Chief Shipper has served 21 of those years in Lamar's, including 16 years as fire chief. The community is invited to stop by, share appreciation, and enjoy refreshments as we thank Chief Shipper for his dedication and leadership. 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
7: 60% chance of rain today, cloudy, 76 for the high, winds 5 to 10. 20% chance of showers tonight, cloudy, the low 65. 60% chance of rain for Saturday, mostly cloudy, 81 degrees on Saturday. Sunday becoming sunny, the high 76. 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
1: Jalousie accused UnitedHealthcare CEO killer Luigi Mangione is going to be back in federal court this morning, where he is expected to plead guilty to federal stalking charges.
2: A senior DOJ source tells Fox News there is no plea deal today. He's promised nothing in return and is allowed to plead guilty if he chooses. We're told the DOJ will push for the maximum sentence of life in prison without parole.
1: Fox's Brian Yenes. Mangione's state trial is supposed to begin next month, and parts of Hawaii under a hurricane warning as storms brew in the Pacific.
3: Hurricane warnings are in effect for the Big Island of Hawaii as Tropical Storm Lala gets organized about 400 miles to the southeast. Tropical Storm Watch is in effect for Maui for the possibility of strong winds there, and the alerts will spread across the Hawaiian Islands over the next couple days.
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1: I know this for a fact. 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So to guarantee cash in hand, here's my game plan. I would sell my answer space for corporate advertising.

0: 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Yes, Key.
1: What is Gatorade? Why do you keep saying that, Keith? You lose. Oh, do I, Alex?
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0: June retail sales declined 0.6%. On Wall Street, the Dow's down 60 points. The Nasdaq's dropping 90. I'm Dave Anthony, and this is Fox.
1: Good morning. It's now time for your KLEM news update for this Friday, August 14th. I'm Daniel Verstag. Currently, over our 10 o'clock hour in Lamar's, our temperature is at 70 degrees with an easterly wind gusting to 20 miles an hour. Forecasted to get to a high of 76 today. That comes with a 60% chance of more rain throughout the daytime. Tonight, a 30% chance of rain with a low down to 65. Tomorrow, another 60% chance of some more steady rain, high temperature of 81. And for tomorrow night, 30% chance of rain with a low down to 63. We'll tell you about the upcoming week's worth of weather. A couple more days with some rain, but most of them should be dry heading into next week. And we'll tell you all about that coming up in our full forecast. Yesterday's high temperature in Lamar's reached 80. The low got down to 71. And yesterday at the KLEM radio studios, we received 0.065 of an inch of rain. Today, so far, we have received another roughly a quarter of an inch of rain at the KLEM radio studios. 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
4: I'm Sean Power reporting. The 90th annual Marcus Community Fair got underway yesterday evening, with opening ceremonies and the Little Miss Marcus pageant kicking off a weekend filled with carnival games, livestock shows, and other major community events. Fair Board President Kirk Lecce explained the highlight events of the fair to KLEM.
5: You know, our livestock shows are a pretty popular event. The swine, sheep, and goat shows are all on Friday. The beef show is on Saturday morning. And then our regular horse show is on Sunday morning. Some of the other our entertainment highlights, Friday night we're having music bingo, you know, open to anybody that wants to participate in that. On Saturday night we're having a magician. Sunday we actually have a group called the Girls Next Door, which are going to perform Sunday morning at our church service and do a performance on Sunday afternoon at 3:30. Well, one of the things I think most people know, we have a free gate, so it doesn't cost you anything to get in. You know, so that's a big attraction for some people. We have a ton of food options. You won't go away hungry, no matter what you want, from Chinese food to traditional food to barbecue, funnel cakes, of course, all the carnival stuff.
4: Other highlight events include the parade at 4 p.m. on Saturday, the cooking show at noon, and the antique tractor pull on Sunday afternoon. Lecce says the fair is a great opportunity for the small community of Marcus to get together over the summer.
5: And there's a few things, I guess, kind of what I always tell people. You know, it's the biggest event in town, I guess, all year. And, you know, one of the big attractions is kind of when everybody, you know, whether it's a family reunion or a class reunion or just people coming home to see, you know, family, friends, whatever. It's when everybody comes home, so it's just great to see, you know, people you probably only see once a year. And, you know, a lot of people get a lot of family time during the fair, and it's just good mental health event.
4: The annual Marcus Community Fair will take place between now and Sunday evening at the Marcus Fairgrounds with free admission for all attendees. 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A Minneota, Minnesota man has been taken into custody after brandishing a handgun at another man in Lamar's. The incident happened on Tuesday evening in the parking lot of Love's Travel Plaza in Lamar's. At approximately 9:50 p.m., officers from the Lamar's Police Department were called to the scene on a report of an individual attempting to intimidate another individual with a handgun. The victim told officers that the offender was upset about his vehicle's headlights shining into his truck before brandishing a handgun at the victim and retreating to his truck. The offender, identified as Troy Januszewski,

0: surrendered to officers without incident and admitted to displaying the handgun. Januszewski was arrested on charges of assault while displaying a deadly weapon and public intoxication, and was taken to the Plymouth County Jail shortly afterwards. Salix postponed its city council meeting on Wednesday because of safety concerns following threats made on social media. Salix Mayor Kevin Nelson says the community remains divided over a potential data center, but that threatening behavior should not happen.
1: Be civil towards each other and not break the law and threaten public officials. It seems like such a very basic thing to have to say. I shouldn't even have to say it, but now that's where we're at.
0: The council was expected to vote on a one-year moratorium on data centers. Nelson says the Woodbury County Sheriff's Office is investigating the threats.
1: It called for various death and terroristic type things towards the entire government of Salix, which is very, very concerning.
0: He says officials also received death threats in May after Salix annexed about 900 acres of farmland for the project. Nelson says he expected to hear from both sides at the meeting.
1: So it's going to be a contentious meeting no matter what because of the moratorium vote. And now it's just being pushed back to a later date because of these threats.
0: Nelson says nothing is decided yet. Google recently confirmed it's evaluating the site for a possible data center. And that's a look at your local news. I'm Sean Power.
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5: This is Radio Iowa. Heavy thunderstorms rolled over parts of Iowa last night and this morning, with more rain in the forecast today and tomorrow. Much of the state is under a flash flood watch, with flood warnings on segments of the Wapsipinicon, Cedar, and Iowa rivers in eastern Iowa. Speaking in Iowa, Arizona Senator Mark Kelly, a Democrat who may run for president in 2028, says President Trump and his Republican allies want to intimidate their way into winning congressional elections in November.
6: They understand how important these races are. And they're spending hundreds of millions of dollars right here, right now. They're flooding the state with everything they have. And they're going to fight for the system that is working for them. That's why we can't give up and we can't back down.
5: Kelly, a former NASA astronaut, was in Clear Lake last night, the keynote speaker at the Wingding fundraiser for the Democratic parties in six northern Iowa counties. 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
5: The Field of Dreams did not get rained out last night as Major League Baseball returned to Dyersville for the first time in 4 years. The Philadelphia Phillies beat the Minnesota Twins 7-1. Kim Reynolds is taking a different path as governor when it comes to the Iowa State Fair. Radio Iowa's O.K. Henderson reports.
9: Terry Branstad, Tom Vilsack, and Chuck Culver made

0: to spend each day at the 2017 Iowa State Fair. Reynolds, who's not running for re-election, kicked off the ninth year of that ritual yesterday.
1: I get to be in blue jeans, cowboy boots, you know, and a bling belt for 11 days. Who doesn't want to do that?
0: On Saturday, she'll show a steer in the 44th Annual Governor's Charity Steer Show, one of the many stops on her last tour of the fair as governor.
1: See, I'm going to get emotional. It's just bittersweet. I've loved it. I've loved every part of it.
0: Reynolds suggests she may volunteer to hand out water during next year's Iowa State Fair to keep her personal fair attendance streak going. Radio Iowa, I'm O.K. Henderson.
2: Pop singer Rod Stewart had to cancel tonight's concert at the Iowa State Fair due to medical reasons, and another solo artist, John Waite, is stepping in for a free concert at the Grandstand. Waite is the former frontman for two classic rock bands, The Babies and Bad English. That shows at 8 tonight. Iowa deer hunting licenses go on sale tomorrow morning, and state DNR deer biologist Jace Elliott says this year they're moving away from the traditional midnight start time for sales.
3: We're opting to move that to 9 a.m. just to make things a little bit easier for our vendors, our license agents, and hunters as well, who might not want to stay up till midnight to secure that license.
2: The other big change is a move to two license zones for deer hunting. One zone includes 8 counties in northwest Iowa for antlered bucks only. The other 91 counties will stay with the any sex general deer license. Elliott says the changes are the result of hunter input, as the DNR held multiple listening sessions across the state. I'm Matt Kelly on Radio Iowa.
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0: 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Reverend Janice Christensen, pastor of Presbyterian United Church of Christ, is retiring on August 31st. Everyone's invited to join a celebration for Pastor Jan on Sunday, August 30th. Worship will be at 10 a.m. with the celebration brunch to follow at 11 a.m. You're asked to RSVP to the church office. The number to call is 712-546-6624.
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2: 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Father Doug Klein, a dual citizen of the United States and Luxembourg and pastor of All Saints Parish in Lamar's, will be the featured speaker at the annual meeting of the Luxembourg Heritage Society of Northwest Iowa. The meeting where Father Klein will discuss his dual citizenship and recent trips to Luxembourg will take place Tuesday, August 18th, 6:30 p.m. at American Bank Meeting Room in Remsen. The bank is at 400 Highway 3 on the south edge of Remsen. A potluck meal will kick off the evening. Attendees are asked to bring a dish to share. Dinnerware and beverages will be provided. Following the meal, officers will be elected and Father will speak. Everyone's welcome, whether you're of Luxembourg ancestry or not. 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
3: It's time now to take a look at the weather forecast for Lamar's on this Friday. Currently, over the 10 o'clock hour, it is 70 degrees with an easterly wind gusting to 20 miles an hour. Forecasted to see a high temperature of 76 today. That comes with a 60% chance of more rain. We've already seen a quarter of an inch today. We could see more as the day goes along. Tonight, a 30% chance of rain showers with a low down to 65. Then for tomorrow, a 60% chance of rain all throughout the day, high of 81. Tomorrow night, a 30% chance with a low down to 63. Then looking ahead to Sunday, we are forecasted to get sunnier as the day goes along. High temperature of 76 on Sunday. For Monday, mostly sunny, a high of 77. Then Tuesday, 50% chance of rain showers, a high of 79. Wednesday, partly sunny and a high of 75. And then for Thursday, partly sunny with a high of 73 degrees. And that's a look at your upcoming weather forecast here on KLEM. To stay up to date with the weather, log on to KLEM1410.com.
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0: This is a Fox News alert. I'm Lillian Wu. Luigi Mangione in federal court right now saying he intends to plead guilty in the killing of United Healthcare CEO Brian Thompson. Fox's Brian Yenis is outside the courthouse in New York.
1: Mangione must admit the facts of the crimes, that he traveled to New York and stalked Brian Thompson, resulting in his death.
0: Alex Murdoch is back in a South Carolina courtroom today fighting to move his murder retrial to Charleston County, arguing he can't receive a fair trial locally.
2: Prosecutors oppose the idea of Charleston, citing limited parking and a busy tourist season during the spring, which is when the trial is expected to begin next year.
0: Fox's Jonathan Sari. And President Trump heading to Long Island, New York this afternoon to highlight his administration's record on violent crimes and public safety. This is a Fox News alert.
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4: 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It is 72 degrees, southeasterly wind at 10 miles an hour. Looking to reach a high of 76 today with a 60% chance of rain. Tonight, a 30% chance and low down to 65. Tomorrow, 60% chance of rain and a high of 81. Tomorrow night, 30% chance with a low down to 63. Then for Sunday, high temperature set to reach 76. Monday, mostly sunny, high of 77. For Tuesday, 50% chance of rain and a high of 79. Then Wednesday, we'll ditch some rain chances and have a nice day with a high of 75. And for Thursday, partly sunny, high of 73 degrees. And that's your weather forecast here on KLEM. 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We'll get you another Fox News update for you at the top of the hour at 11 o'clock. 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
1: This is a Fox News alert. Luigi Mangione admits everything on Lisa Brady. Moments ago in federal court, the man charged with killing UnitedHealthcare executive Brian Thompson pleading guilty and admitting details of the crime, telling the judge he knew what he was doing, that he used a 3D printer to make the gun, researched where a company event was happening in New York City, and killed Thompson, adding that this followed years of pain from a back injury.
2: And while he faces life in prison without parole, the sentencing is entirely up to the judge, Margaret Garnett, and that will not happen today, though.
1: Fox's Brian Yenes at Manhattan Federal Court, where the judge has just set sentencing for December 18th, just over 2 years since Thompson's death. The Thompson family sitting in the front row as Mangione confessed to the crime and changed his plea. In the federal case, Mangione faced two counts of stalking leading to Thompson's death. He is still charged with murder in a separate

0: minutes or so. We'll have some news updates with your 2020 headlines. And then later on in the hour is our weekly chat with Lamar's Chamber of Commerce office. So stay tuned. 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
1: This Romeo is bleeding, but you can't see his blood. It's nothing but some feelings that this old dog kicked up. It's been raining since you left me.

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1: 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Well, coming up tomorrow, Christ Lutheran Church is hosting a community vacation Bible school. It runs from 9 a.m. to 2 in the afternoon at the church. Children ages 4 through 4th grade will be taking part in Galaxy VBS. That's Discovering God's Power Throughout the Universe. 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If you have any questions or would like to register for that VBS coming up tomorrow, you're encouraged to call 7-

0: Tuesday, August 18th, St. Paul Lutheran Church's food pantry will be open from 4:15 to 6. There's no qualifying necessary to take advantage of the food pantry. Everyone is welcome. And you are encouraged to also use the alley entrance door when you visit the food pantry. Now, if you'd like food items between the pantry dates, or you would like to make a donation to the food pantry, you're encouraged to get in contact with Karen Berry. Her number is 712-229-3016. The food pantry is open the first and third Tuesdays of each month, and that is coming up this Tuesday from 4:15 to 6. And finally, an advance note on the sports side, if you will, the Remsen St. Mary's football team will be officially opening their season a week from today at home against Arweva. They're playing what's called a week zero contest. It'll also be senior night in Remsen, as there are very limited home games, just 3 home games starting this Friday, the following Friday, and then the first Friday of September. So if you want to catch Remsen St. Mary's football in action, you got to do it pretty early. And the Hawks will take on Arweva to open the season coming up next Friday at 7 o'clock. Wanted to let you know that we'll be broadcasting the game here on KLEM Radio. 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So hope you join us for Friday Night Lights, the first one of the season, Remsen St. Mary's against Arweva. You can catch it right here on KLEM Radio. 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
1: 2020 Headlines, I'm Daniel Versteg. A time capsule that was buried in 1976 under the flagpole of Remsen's former City Hall has been unearthed and opened. Rachel Keffler, city administrator, says the capsule was packed with memorabilia from community groups, high school yearbooks, a cookbook, and even police logs. The box was buried on 4th of July, 1976, with the goal of it being opened this year during the nation's 250th anniversary. And a large bale fire near Morris brought firefighters from around the area to a rural farm this week. The Morris Fire Department says crews were called at about 3 in the afternoon on Wednesday to some 1,400 round corn stalk bales on fire. Heavy fire and smoke were coming from the bale pile when firefighters arrived, and the size of the fire led Morris to request mutual aid. At least 9 area fire departments responded. One firefighter was taken to a local hospital with a heat-related injury. New stories and more found on our website, KLEM1410.com.
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0: Fox News Alert. I'm Gianna Gelosi. Luigi Mangione pleading guilty in court in New York to two federal stalking charges in connection to the death of UnitedHealthcare CEO Brian Thompson. Mangione said that after enduring severe pain from a back injury and navigating the health insurance system, he learned UnitedHealthcare would be holding its investor conference in New York that December, admitting to 3D printing a gun and shooting Thompson. He's going to be sentenced in the federal case December 18th. His state trial set for next month. Alec Murdaugh back in a South Carolina courtroom today, fighting to move his murder retrial to Charleston County, arguing he can't get a fair trial locally.
1: Prosecutors oppose the idea of Charleston, citing limited parking and a busy tourist season during the spring, which is when the trial is expected to begin next year.
0: And that is Fox's Jonathan Seri reporting. 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
5: Your KLEM weather forecast brought to you by Pease Pizza House for hot, fresh pizza, burgers, and delicious pasta in Lamar's and Dakota Dunes. Great food, great flavor every time. Right now, it's 75 degrees, a southeasterly wind at 10 miles an hour. Looking to reach a high temperature of 76 today with a 60% chance of some rain showers. Tonight, a 30% chance with a low down to 65. Tomorrow, we have a 60% chance of rain as well with a high temperature of 81. Tomorrow night, a 30% chance with a low down to 63. Then for Sunday, going to reach a high of 76. Monday, mostly sunny with a high of 77. Tuesday, 50% chance of rain and a high of 79. Then Wednesday, partly sunny, 75 for the high. And for Thursday, partly sunny skies, high temperature reaching 73 degrees. And that's a look at your weather forecast here on KLEM. Stay tuned. We have a check of your news coming up in just a few moments with some 2020 headlines. And we have our regular chat with Lamar's Chamber of Commerce coming

And that's a look at your weather forecast here on KLEM. Stay tuned. We have a check of your news coming up in just a few moments with some 2020 headlines. And we have our regular chat with the Lamar's Chamber of Commerce coming your way at about 11:55 on the What Now show. So stay tuned for that along with more favorites right here on KLEM.

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1: 2020 Headlines, I'm Daniel Verstag. The National Weather Service flash flood warning has been extended through Saturday for most of central Iowa. Heavy rains saturated the ground Thursday, and more heavy rains could be on the way. The rains impacted the opening of the Iowa State Fair yesterday as some streets around the fairground were flooded and the grass parking lots turned soggy. In West Des Moines, officials say a lightning strike hit a home just before 8 a.m. Thursday, sparking a fire that heavily damaged the second floor and attic of the house. And the ACLU of Iowa has filed a federal lawsuit on behalf of the Satanic Temple, asking the court to block state officials from keeping the group from having an event in the state capitol in December. ACLU legal director Rita Bettis Austin says this follows three separate complaints of religious discrimination filed with the Iowa Office of Civil Rights in 2024, 2025, and 2026 for denials of equal use of the Capitol Rotunda. Bettis Austin says Satanic Temple December holiday event was planned to be family friendly, and the state violated several of the group's rights. New stories and more found on our website, KLEM1410.com.
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6: Well, it's Friday. That means Maggie's with us from the Lamar's Area Chamber of Commerce. We had a great golf tournament, right?
7: Yes. Yep. Our annual golf tournament was this week, and it was a hot day on Tuesday, but everybody was in really good spirits and finished strong. And yeah, we had a lot of really good scores and winners and a lot of fun that day.
6: Okay, hey, let's talk about some things happening. In fact, today we're honoring a special man with an open house. Tell me about that.
7: Yes, a very special person. Fire Chief Dave Shipper is retiring, and he is having a community. The community is welcome to attend his retirement party today. It'll be held at the garage at 800 from noon to 3. So come on out and... he's been a huge part of the community for many years now, and so you can come out and wish him well in his retirement.
6: Okay, an open house. You can come and go as you'd like from noon till 3, right?
7: Yep, okay. That's right.
6: Very good. Hey, do we have any community coffees coming up?
7: We do. Next week, we're kind of back on a regular coffee schedule, so Good Samaritan Society will have community coffee from 9:30 to 10:30 on Wednesday, August 19th.
6: Hey, we talked last week a little bit about the Christmas promotion and Shop for a Cause. Tell me, we're looking for some nonprofits to make an application, right?
7: That's right. Yes, it doesn't necessarily feel like holiday promotions weather right now. It's pretty warm this week, but we are already starting the planning processes for holiday promotions. It's a big event in our community. So if you are a chamber member and you're a nonprofit, then you can reach out to us. You can send us an email, office@lamarschamber.com, and we'll get you the application to submit and possibly be a recipient for our Shop for a Cause fundraiser that we do.
6: And then a committee typically takes the applications and picks two or three, whatever they decide, right?
7: That's right. Yep. Uh-huh. We'll kind of ask you some questions about, you know, what the funds would be used for. And it's just a really sweet event that kind of tugs at the heartstrings a little bit. And it's been going on for a long time. I think a lot thanks to you, Dave. You've kept that tradition going. And so we really love to have that every year.
6: Hey, it's back to school time, so we invite everybody to drive safely around our school zones in town and get those kids back in school, huh?
7: Yeah, lots of construction going on, and it'll be good for all those kids to get back to school. So, Galen Catholic School and Lamar's Community Schools, good luck on your first few weeks.
6: That do it for you today?
7: I think so, Dave.
6: Okay,
7: thanks for
6: dropping by, Maggie, from the Lamar's Area Chamber of Commerce on today's What Now program.
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1: 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The Plymouth County Pork Producers and Hy-Vee will be providing a free lunch to all participants, with Wells Blue Bunny providing the ice cream treats. 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For more information, go to Facebook, Iowa SIDS Foundation /Siouxland. That's Saturday, August 22nd, the SIDS Awareness Walk at the Willow Creek Golf Course Shelter House, Lamar's.
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3: This is a Fox News alert. Luigi Mangione pleads guilty on Lisa Brady. The man charged with killing UnitedHealthcare CEO Brian Thompson changing the plea to guilty in his federal case.
4: In a packed courtroom hearing attended by Thompson's family in Lower Manhattan, Mangione read a letter aloud admitting he traveled to New York, quote, with the intent to shoot Thompson and had used a 3D printer to make a gun, ending with the words, quote, I knew what I was doing. Mangione faced federal stalking charges and Thompson's shooting outside a hotel on a New York City street in December of 2024.
3: Fox's Tony J. Powers. Sentencing is set for December 18th, and federal prosecutors say they will seek the maximum penalty, life in prison without parole.
5: No grievance, political belief, or ideological cause can ever justify murder.
3: U.S. Attorney James McDonald outside the courthouse.
5: There can be no celebrity in assassination. Any person who celebrates, encourages, or excuses actions like these is fundamentally wrong.
3: Mangione has been celebrated by some on social media. Defense attorney Karen Agnifilo calls it a solemn day and says Mangione has accepted full responsibility for Thompson's death. But she also echoed what Mangione told the judge about years of pain from a back injury.
6: Like the thousands of people who have reached out since this tragedy to share their own experiences, he believed that the system had failed him and destroyed his life.
3: The defense will seek the dismissal of state charges, including murder, arguing that upcoming trial would amount to double jeopardy under New York law. Lawyers for a former Olympian are asking a judge to dismiss a reflecting pool destruction of property case with prejudice, meaning the charges can't be brought back. This after federal prosecutors in D.C. did drop the case, blaming the contractor for damage, but prompting criticism from President Trump, who insists the pool was vandalized. 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
10: Yay!
3: The now former South Carolina attorney, once convicted of murdering his wife and son, back in court for a hearing ahead of a new trial.
11: Judge Deborah McCaslin went through a number of new motions ahead of a second trial for Alex Murdaugh. He was convicted of murdering his

0: wife Maggie and son Paul, but that was overturned after a court clerk in his first trial had attempted to sway jurors. Murdaugh's attorney, Dick Harpootlian, asked about bringing up results from polygraph tests that he says Murdaugh's distant cousin, Eddie Smith, had failed when asked about the murders, but that Murdaugh had passed.
1: I might mistry it if you start screaming polygraph, so without letting me know beforehand.
0: Harpootlian also insisted on getting the list of potential jurors that's printed out before any court staff begins a process of eliminating potential jurors from the pool. Jessica Rosenthal, Fox News.
2: President Trump is asking the U.S. Supreme Court to let construction on a White House ballroom continue while a legal fight plays out. He's appealing a lower court's order to stop the work and now asking the high court to suspend that order, arguing in part an integrated military complex included in the project is vital for national security. A drought in Europe is turning back the clock in Rome, revealing an ancient bridge normally hidden under a river.
3: Weeks with virtually no rain have caused water levels in the Tiber to plunge, exposing the remains of a nearly 2,000-year-old bridge near St. Peter's Basilica. It's known as Nero's Bridge, after the infamous Roman emperor, but archaeologists say it's probably even older, likely built under Nero's uncle, Emperor Caligula, and standing by 39 AD. The bridge has surfaced during other stretches of low water over the years, giving Romans and visitors a rare chance to see a piece of the ancient city that's usually hiding in plain sight, right beneath the Tiber.
2: Fox's Matt Murphy. Stocks turning lower. The Dow's down 143 points. I'm Lisa Brady. This is Fox News.
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5: 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It is 75 degrees, southeasterly wind gusting to 16 miles an hour. Looking to reach a high temperature of 76 this afternoon with a 60% chance of rain. Tonight, a 30% chance and a low down to 65. Then for tomorrow, 60% chance of rain, high of 81. Tomorrow night, 30% chance of rain with a low down to 63. Then for Sunday, reaching a high of 76. Monday, mostly sunny, 77 for the high. For Tuesday, a 50% chance of rain, a high of 79. Wednesday's high up to 75. And then Thursday calls for partly sunny skies with a high of 73 degrees. And that's a look at your weather forecast here on KLEM. Stay tuned. Coming up in just a couple of minutes, we'll bring you your midday market report from the Iowa Agribusiness Radio Network. And then at 12:30, we'll bring you a check of your local KLEM news and sports updates. And that's all happening this noon hour, so stay tuned right here on KLEM.
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2: 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I'm Riley Smith. On the phone with Lori Carter of Comstock here at Midday, of course, reporting from the Iowa State Fair. Lori, what are we looking at in the grain market so far today?
3: She said you did a great job.
4: The whole grain complex is green on the day. Kansas City wheat is the leader. September KC wheat's up 32.5 at 753. The other contracts up 28 to 30. Chicago wheat's up about 23 to 24. Corn's up 7.75 to 8.25. And soybeans up 4.75.
2: Now, Lori, we saw the WASDE report earlier this week cause a little bit of jump in the ag marketplace. We look to next week as well. We've got the Pro Farmer Crop Tour. Do we think we could see some similar news in the ag marketplace to get those prices up again?
4: I think so, possibly, and with some less than perfect weather issues, too. I think so.
2: All right, Lori, looking at the livestock side of things, how are cattle and hogs at midday?
4: Extremely weak on the cattle. We have fat cattle. The August down 520. The other contract months down 350 to 392. August feeders down $4. The other months, they're down 620 to 820. Hogs are hanging in there somewhat better than that. We have August hogs down 10. The other contract months down 75 to 85 cents.
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2: At midday, September corn up 7.5 at 455.5. December new crop up 7.75 at 479.75. September soybeans up 4.25 at 1170.25. November new crop up 3 even at 1185.25. On the Merck, August live cattle down 525 at 220.98. August feeders down 395 at 338.88. October lean hogs down 83 cents at 81.30. October pork cutout unchanged at 108.28. Those are your midday markets on the Iowa Agribusiness Radio Network. I'm Riley Smith.
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2: 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Being home might not make breastfeeding easier for new moms. Researchers finding that work from home and stay at home moms had lower rates of exclusive breastfeeding than moms who worked outside the home. Current guidelines recommend exclusively nursing infants for the first 6 months, but researchers believe issues may arise due to the lack of formal support for mothers at home. The study's lead researcher saying many people assume moms at home would have higher breastfeeding rates because of physical proximity to their infants, but other factors can interfere with breastfeeding success. For stay-at-home moms, the constant workload with no paycheck, managing continuous household and childcare demands. And for work-from-home moms, the lack of set hours or formal recognition found in outside jobs. Researchers say that workplace support, no matter where a mom works, could help improve these statistics. Findings appear in the Western Journal of Nursing Research. For more health news, go to foxnewshealth.com. 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
1: I'm a line worker for the local electric co-op. Working with electricity, my job can be dangerous. But I'm most concerned about motorists when I'm working to restore power next to the road. Please pay attention to Iowa's Move Over, Slow Down law, which says that motorists must move over.

0: the House Labars, and let's get you on the team.
1: This is the World of Agriculture on the Iowa Agribusiness Radio Network. I'm Riley Smith. The U.S.-Canada trade negotiations are vital to agriculture success. We'll have more right after this.
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1: U.S. farmers and ranchers are paying close attention to the negotiations on the U.S.-Mexico-Canada trade agreement. Virginia Houston, the Senior Director of Congressional Affairs for the American Farm Bureau Federation, highlighted the vital roles Mexico and Canada played in the success of U.S. farmers and ranchers as important export destinations for U.S. products.
4: It's critically important for U.S. agriculture. Since the precursor agreement to USMCA, NAFTA, went into place in the early 90s, U.S. ag exports to those two markets have absolutely skyrocketed from about $9 billion in 1993 to nearly $60 billion in 2024.
1: Houston said none of these three countries have agreed to renew the agreement by July 1st, thereby automatically launching the annual review process.
4: So by July 1st, if any of the three countries did not agree to renew the agreement, USMCA would fall into an annual review process, which is where we are right now. If the countries don't agree to renew in 10 years by 2036, the USMCA will be terminated.
1: Houston said it's hard to put a timeline on how long the negotiations could last or whether there will be a new agreement soon, since all three countries have yet to be brought together for trilateral negotiations.
4: So the U.S. has held three rounds of bilateral negotiations with Mexico. Canada is not yet formally at the table, but the Canadian Trade Minister has been in Washington, D.C. several times over the past few weeks to meet with his counterpart. And the hope is that these bilateral negotiations will soon turn into trilateral negotiations between the three countries.
1: Uncertainty surrounds the renewal of the USMCA trade agreement, with all three parties yet to reach a common agreement. U.S. farmers are paying close attention to the unfolding of the event as both Mexico and Canada are major destinations for their products. For more information, visit fb.org. For the World of Agriculture on the Iowa Agribusiness Radio Network, I'm Riley Smith.
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2: X will now let you see if you are, in fact, shadow banned. One of the biggest complaints that has persisted through the transition from Jack Dorsey's Twitter to Elon Musk's X is that the ubiquitous social network has now emerged as a digital Times Square for U.S. politics, but still suppresses certain speech or certain people's speech. But now X is open sourcing the code for its algorithm in its For You feed, the curated running list of posts the platform thinks you'd want to see. Making use of this code isn't easy, as it requires coding knowledge, but X also says you can feed your information into an AI and ask it to do it for you. The code is posted to GitHub. It should allow anyone to view how posts are being ranked or rejected based on content and how much an account is affected for the quality of its postings. Details can be found via the X account X Open Source. With Fox on Tech, I'm Eben Brown, Fox News.
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3: 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Skagit County, Washington Extension educators are using pizza cookouts to encourage farmers to discuss mental health issues. They towed a pizza oven on a trailer to a neighboring county just recently, serving up free pizza and, according to Extension Coordinator Mandy Vanderkooy, a sympathetic ear.
4: We had over 160 dairy producers down in a neighboring county of ours come together and enjoy pizza. And it created a lot of really good conversations about the importance of social connectedness, as well as getting people to open up and share about mental health and maybe some struggles and also protective factors that they've used in the past.
3: Vanderkooy says these Pizza for Producers events are a great way to generate discussions, strengthen social networks, reduce isolation, and foster peer support for farmers.
4: 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We created and implement this program because we all know our agricultural producers face high levels of stress and feelings of isolation. A lot of these farmers are spread out, and we understand that social connection is a proven protective factor that can help support mental health and also resilience.
3: Learn more on the show info page at NorthShoreProductions.com. That's Farm to Fork. I'm Daryl Anderson.
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6: Good afternoon. It's now time for your KLEM news update for this Friday, August 14th. I'm Daniel Verstag. Currently over the noon hour in Lamar's, it is 77 degrees, a southeasterly wind at 10 miles an hour. Heat index is only a little bit warmer than the temperature, 78 degrees. There's a 60% chance of rain this afternoon, as our temperature is not expected to get much warmer today. For tonight, there is a 30% chance of rain with a low down to 65. Tomorrow, a 60% chance of rain is likely with a high of 81. And for tomorrow night, 30% chance of rain, a low down to 63. We'll tell you about the upcoming week's worth of weather, including some more rain chances early next week. We'll tell you all about that coming up later on. Yesterday's high temperature, Lamar's, reached 81. The low got down to 71. And the rainfall we got yesterday at the KLEM radio studios totaled 65 hundredths of an inch of rain. The rainfall we've experienced so far today brought roughly 28 hundredths of an inch of rain. 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
11: I'm Sean Power reporting. The 90th annual Marcus Community Fair got underway yesterday evening, with opening ceremonies in the Little Miss Marcus pageant kicking off a weekend filled with carnival games, livestock shows, and other major community events. Fair Board President Kirk Lecce explained the highlight events of the fair to KLEM.
12: You know, our livestock shows are a pretty popular event. The swine, sheep, and goat shows are all on Friday. The beef show is on Saturday morning. And then our regular horse show is on Sunday morning. Some of the other our entertainment highlights. Friday night, we're having music bingo. You know, open to anybody that wants to participate in that. On Saturday night, we're having a magician. Sunday, we actually have a group called the Girls Next Door, which are going to perform Sunday morning at our church service and do a performance on Sunday afternoon at 3:30. Well, one of the things I think most people know, we have a free gate, so it doesn't cost you anything to get in. You know, so that's a big attraction for some people. We have a ton of food options. You won't go away hungry no matter what you want, from Chinese food to traditional food to barbecue. Funnel cakes, of course, all the carnival stuff.
11: Other highlight events include the parade at 4 p.m. on Saturday, the cooking show at noon, and the antique tractor pull on Sunday afternoon. Lecce says the fair is a great opportunity for the small community of Marcus to get together over the summer.
12: And there's a few things, I guess, kind of what I always tell people. It's the biggest event in town, I guess, all year. And, you know, one of the big attractions is kind of when everybody, you know, whether it's a family reunion or a class reunion or just people coming home to see, you know, family, friends, whatever. It's when everybody comes home, so it's just great to see, you know, people you probably only see once a year. And, you know, a lot of people.

0: get a lot of family time during the fair, and just good mental health event.
1: 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A Minneota, Minnesota man has been taken into custody after brandishing a handgun at another man in Lamar's. The incident happened on Tuesday evening in the parking lot of Love's Travel Plaza in Lamar's. At approximately 9:50 p.m., officers from the Lamar's Police Department were called to the scene on a report of an individual attempting to intimidate another individual with a handgun. The victim told officers that the offender was upset about his vehicle's headlights shining into his truck before brandishing a handgun at the victim and retreating to his truck. The offender, identified as Troy Januszewski, surrendered to officers without incident and admitted to displaying the handgun. Januszewski was arrested on charges of assault while displaying a deadly weapon and public intoxication, and was taken to the Plymouth County Jail shortly afterwards. Salix postponed its city council meeting on Wednesday because of safety concerns following threats made on social media. Salix Mayor Kevin Nelson says the community remains divided over a potential data center, but that threatening behavior should not happen.
2: Be civil towards each other and not break the law and threaten public officials. It seems like such a very basic thing to have to say. I shouldn't even have to say it, but now that's where we're at.
1: The council was expected to vote on a one-year moratorium on data centers. Nelson says the Woodbury County Sheriff's Office is investigating the threats.
2: It called for various death and terroristic type things towards the entire government of Salix, which is very, very concerning.
1: He says officials also received death threats in May after Salix annexed about 900 acres of farmland for the project. Nelson says he expected to hear from both sides at the meeting.
2: So it's going to be a contentious meeting no matter what because of the moratorium vote, and now it's just being pushed back to a later date because of these threats.
1: Nelson says nothing is decided yet. Google recently confirmed it's evaluating the site for a possible data center. And that's a look at your local news. I'm Sean Power.
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4: Fox News, I'm Roxanne Evans. This is a Fox News alert. Luigi Mangione pleads guilty in federal court to charges tied to the 2024 killing of United Healthcare CEO Brian Thompson. Mangione admitted in court that he shot Thompson. His federal sentencing set for December, while a separate New York State murder case remains pending. Alex Murdoch, back in a South Carolina courtroom, the disbarred lawyer fighting to move his upcoming retrial out of the county where he was convicted of murdering his wife and son. Tropical Storm Lala could become a hurricane when it hits Hawaii. Fox weather meteorologist Craig Herrera.
5: It is likely and a high probability that this will be a Category 1 storm as it approaches the Big Island and scoots south of the rest of the islands.
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1: It's time now to take a look at the weather forecast for Lamar's on this Friday. Currently, over our noon hour, it is 77 degrees, southeasterly wind at 10 miles an hour. The heat index value is at 78 degrees. We're not forecast to get much warmer today. We do have a 60% chance of rain to continue this afternoon. Tonight, a 30% chance of some rain showers with a low down to 65. Then for tomorrow, a 60% chance of rain once again with a high of 81. And for tomorrow night, 30% chance of rain, low down to 63. For Sunday, we're going to get sunnier as the day goes along, a high of 76. Then Monday, mostly sunny with a high of 77. Tuesday, 50% chance of rain showers and a high of 79. Wednesday, partly sunny, high of 75. And then for Thursday, partly sunny skies once again with a high temperature reaching 73 degrees. And that's a look at your upcoming weather forecast here on KLEM. 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
1: With this KLEM Sports Update for this Friday, August 14th, I'm KLEM Sports Director Daniel Versteg. Well, yesterday, the fall sports competition season began officially in Plymouth County with the start of the boys' golf fall season for Lamar's community. The Bulldogs were in action in a Missouri River Activities Conference golf triangular in Sioux City. The Bulldogs were competing at Whispering Creek Golf Course in Sioux City against Sioux City East and Council Bluffs Abe Lincoln yesterday, and the Dogs came away with their first victory of the season. Lamar shot a team total of 324 in an 18-hole competition with four scoring golfers, of course. The Bulldogs were 14 strokes better than Sioux City East, who finished with a 338, and Council Bluffs Abe Lincoln finished third with a 357. Very consistent low scores throughout the Bulldog lineup, including from Owen Schrunk, who was second overall for the meet with a 78. This just in his second year of competition in boys golf. Austin Sousamill finished third individually with a 79. Wyatt Lenners was fourth with an 80, and Carter Morris was eighth with an 87 as the Bulldogs got off to a great start at a very difficult course and, of course, some difficult conditions as well. It was kind of rainy, damp, and cold most of the day, comparatively speaking anyway, but the Bulldogs got off to a great start. They compete at home on Monday next week, so we'll get to see the Bulldogs in action at Willow Creek Golf Course, and they get started with a victory. Again, 14 strokes better than Sioux City East. Also in MRAC triangular competition, the Bishop Heelan Crusaders dominated the competition in Council Bluffs, scoring a 298 as a team to beat Sergeant Bluff Luton's 325 and Lewis Central's 342. Also in Council Bluffs, Sioux City North shot a 324 to best Sioux City West's 362 and Council Bluffs Thomas Jefferson's 412. You can check out all of those scores and results from MRAC Boys Golf with the season beginning yesterday. They're available right now on our website at KLEM1410.com. Well, yesterday we also told you about yesterday's Field of Dreams game and the local connection that there was to it with Bruce Dreckman umpiring the game in Dyersville, Iowa. And there was some concerns of the weather, but they were able to get that game in no problem yesterday in Dyersville. And the Philadelphia Phillies, who scored early and often, picked up a convincing 7-1 win over the Minnesota Twins. Once again with Bruce Dreckman, who was umpiring the contest behind home plate. A very awesome opportunity. It was great to see him umpire within his own state's borders. Again, just the second umpire to do so in the history of the state of Iowa and Major League Baseball competition in the Hawkeye State. We hope to get some reaction from Bruce in the coming days, so make sure you listen to KLEM Radio, and we'll keep you up to date on when that audio might be coming your way in the not-too-distant future. But once again, the Phillies defeated the Twins in the Field of Dreams game yesterday in Dyersville by a score of 7-1. Some other Major League Baseball scores from yesterday that might be pertinent. The Detroit Tigers beat the Cleveland Guardians 3-0. It was the Cincinnati Reds squeaking one out over the Chicago White Sox by a final score of 9-8. The Cubs were shut out by the Nationals 7-0. And the Milwaukee Brewers beat the Los Angeles Dodgers in a battle of the National League's best by a final score of 5-4. All of those coming in Major League Baseball competition yesterday. Well, let's take a look now at the sports schedule for today, and it has been altered, of course, due to some rainy conditions that we've been experiencing today. We were supposed to celebrate the season opener for the Lamar's girls tennis team today. They were scheduled to go down to Council Bluffs to battle Abraham Lincoln and Sioux City East in a triangular in conference competition. However, that triangular has been postponed. The Bulldogs will now compete against the Lynx and the Black Raiders on Saturday, September 5th, meaning Lamar's new season opener is coming up a week from today on August 21st, a Friday. They're hosting Sioux City West and Council Bluffs Thomas Jefferson in an MRAC triangular. So that is the new start for the season for the Bulldog girls tennis team. Also in MRAC competition, Sergeant

0: Bluff Luton and Sioux City North were scheduled to go to Council Bluffs today to take on Thomas Jefferson. That triangular has been postponed to September 2nd. Still on the docket as of right now anyway, Lewis Central hosting Bishop Heelan and Sioux City West. So far, no changes to that schedule that we can tell in the Missouri River Activities Conference in girls tennis. Once again, Bulldog girls tennis triangular in Council Bluffs today has been postponed to Saturday, September 5th. Well, for more sports news, be sure to check out our website. You can find that at KLEM1410.com. 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We have up-to-date sports news and notes there. We are at KLEM Sports on Twitter. Well, this has been your Friday KLEM Sports Update. I'm Sports Director Daniel Versteg.
1: This is Sports on Radio Iowa. I'm Todd Kim. An Iowa umpire worked home plate Thursday night as the Philadelphia Phillies downed the Minnesota Twins 7-1 at the Field of Dreams in Dyersville. Bruce Dreckman is from Marcus. He began umpiring fast-pitch softball games in Northwest Iowa at the age of 12 and attended umpiring school after graduating from high school.
2: And this is my 28th year in the big leagues, and I'm looking at closer to the exit door than anything right now, but I'm still having a lot of fun. It's still very good. A lot of memories have been made yet, so I know my family's having a blast and having the time of their life there. My daughter just said, coming in, she goes, this is more exciting than the All-Star game a couple years ago, so they're having fun as well.
1: Kyle Schwarber homered twice to lead the Phillies to the win. Reigning NASCAR Cup Series champ Kyle Larson won Thursday night's qualifying feature at the Knoxville Nationals. Here in the poll for Saturday night's championship race, but most likely won't be able to take the green flag. The Cup Series runs Saturday night in Richmond. To football, Northern Iowa receiver Aiden Price says 2025 was a big confidence boost for him as he gets ready for his senior season. The former standout at Valley High School in West Des Moines began his college career at Iowa before transferring to UNI. He finished last season with 20 receptions, including 2 for touchdowns as the Panthers finished 3-9.
3: You know, sometimes you start to doubt yourself, like, is this for me? And, you know, you're not getting any playing time. You're at the bottom of the position group, and you're just fighting every day, and then kind of seeing that light, you're like, man, I can do this. So kind of getting some of that success was big, just mentally too, being like, all right, I am meant to be here, and being able to kind of get over that curve and coming into this year hungrier.
1: The Panthers open the September 5th at Eastern Washington, and today is media day for a largely untested Iowa football team that lost 16 starters from a team that finished 9-4. The Hawkeyes open September 5th at home against Northern Illinois. 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
5: Maintain a good following distance from the car in front of you, especially if the roads are slick. This is Trooper Vince Kurtz with the Patrol Post. 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Now you're up to date with the latest Patrol Post.
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7: He admits he's a killer. Lisa Brady, Fox News. Luigi Mangione pleading guilty to federal stalking charges in the death of healthcare executive Brian Thompson, admitting to key details of the crime, including using a 3D printer to make the gun and traveling to New York City to target Thompson, telling the judge he knew what he was doing.
8: Mangione revealed the location of the United Healthcare Investor Conference was never made public, so he posed as an investor, emailed company leadership, tricking them into disclosing the information, including the location of that conference.
7: Fox's Brian Yenes at federal court in Manhattan, where defense attorney Karen Agnifilo told reporters.
9: As Luigi explained in court today, he endured years of severe, debilitating pain following a broken back while struggling to navigate our health care and health insurance system.
7: She also says the defense will now seek the dismissal of a state murder case against Mangione, arguing it would violate a New York double jeopardy law. Federal prosecutors say no grievance can ever justify murder.
10: And to those who idolize Luigi Mangione, I say this. Violence is not a cause. Murder is not a message, and a killer is certainly not a hero.
7: New York City Police Commissioner Jessica Tisch sentencing in the federal case now set for December when he could face life without parole. Thompson's family urging the court to ensure the sentence reflects the severity of the crime. Due in court at this hour in D.C., a woman accused of vandalizing the World War II memorial with red spray paint. She could face up to 10 years in prison if convicted on felony counts. President Trump says the USS Abraham Lincoln has not been deployed for too long, but also emphasizes a scheduled rotation.
11: That ship is moving right now, or very shortly, and it's being replaced with another very similar ship.
7: This after reports of sailors trying to jump ship. 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
1: Yay, yay!
2: Tropical storm Lala bearing down on Hawaii and could become a hurricane, with the Big Island expected to feel the first impacts.
3: The National Weather Service says parts of the state could see rain measured in feet, flooding, mudslides, and hurricane-force wind gusts. On the Big Island, Hawaii County Mayor Kimo Alameda says long lines are already forming at stores and gas stations as people prepare for possible outages. And he says evacuations are a part of the conversation.
4: We're ready to mobilize evacuations, right? So tomorrow we're going to Saturday, we're going to close down our beaches.
3: Lala has been slowing down, with conditions expected to peak on the Big Island Saturday. Here in Oahu, the worst weather is expected closer to Sunday. In Honolulu, Hawaii, Katie Byrne, Fox Weather.
2: A trove of stolen masterpieces recovered.
5: Artworks from Renoir, Cezanne, and Matisse have been recovered by Italian authorities months after they were stolen from a private museum near the northern Italian city of Parma by thieves who, according to local media, forced open the entrance to the Magnani Rocca Foundation that night in March, and in less than 3 minutes made off with the three artworks worth a total of more than $10 million.
2: Fox's Lillian Wu. The paintings were found during searches ordered by prosecutors, but no other details released. After a summer splurge for some shoppers, a sharp pullback in spending.
6: Retail sales declined in July. Economists were expecting a slight increase, and the numbers are down across the board. Overall, retail sales dropped 0.6%, down 0.3% excluding autos, and down 0.2% excluding autos and gasoline. The drop could reflect people shopping for back to school and other needs earlier in the summer, because Amazon's Prime Day sale and competing discounts were in June, and shopping was propped up earlier this year by tax refunds.
2: Fox's Jenny Cosola. Right now, the Dow's down 98 points, the NASDAQ down 102, the S&P retreating from highs. I'm Lisa Brady, Fox.
7: Now, the KLEM weather forecast.
8: 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Well, currently it's 77 degrees, southerly wind gusting to 18 miles an hour. Looking for another 60% chance of rain this afternoon, as we have been forecasted to peak today, temperature-wise. Tonight, a 30% chance of rain, low down to 65. Then tomorrow, 60% chance of rain showers with a high of 81. And for tomorrow night, 30% chance with a low down to 63. For Sunday, we warm up to a high of 76. Monday, mostly sunny, 77 for the high. For Tuesday, 50% chance of rain, high of 79. Wednesday, partly sunny, a high of 75. And for Thursday, partly sunny and a high of 73 degrees. And that's a look at your weather forecast here on KLEM. 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
9: 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Catechism orientation will be held September 2nd. Classes will begin September 9th. 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

0: Once again takes place at the Lamar Shelter House at the Willow Creek Golf Course. 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That's Saturday, August 22nd, the SIDS Awareness Walk at the Willow Creek Golf Course Shelter House, Lamar's.
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1: 2020 Headlines, I'm Daniel Verstegg. A time capsule that was buried in 1976 under the flagpole of Remsen's former City Hall has been unearthed and opened. Rachel Keffler, city administrator, says the capsule was packed with memorabilia from community groups, high school yearbooks, a cookbook, and even police logs. The box was buried on 4th of July, 1976, with a goal of it being opened this year during the nation's 250th anniversary. And a large bale fire near Morris brought firefighters from around the area to a rural farm this week. The Morris Fire Department says crews were called at about 3 in the afternoon on Wednesday to some 1,400 round corn stalk bales on fire. Heavy fire and smoke were coming from the bale pile when firefighters arrived, and the size of the fire led Morris to request mutual aid. At least 9 area fire departments responded. One firefighter was taken to a local hospital with a heat-related injury. New stories and more found on our website, KLEM1410.com.
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3: KLEM weather brought to you by Hy-Vee and Lamars with a helpful smile in every aisle. 75 degrees our current temperature, southeasterly wind gusting to 15 miles an hour. 60% chance of rain this afternoon as we'll continue to come down from our high of 77 just a few minutes ago. Tonight, our low down to 65 with a 30% chance of rain. Tomorrow, a 60% chance of rain, high of 81. And for tomorrow night, 30% chance with a low down to 63. For Sunday, we're reaching a high of 76. Monday, mostly sunny, high of 77. Tuesday, 50% chance of rain, high of 79. Wednesday's high up to 75. And then Thursday, partly sunny, high of 73 degrees. And that's your weather forecast here on KLEM.

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1: 2020 Headlines, I'm Daniel Verstag. The National Weather Service flash flood warning has been extended through Saturday for most of central Iowa. Heavy rains saturated the ground Thursday, and more heavy rains could be on the way. The rains impacted the opening of the Iowa State Fair yesterday as some streets around the fairground were flooded and the grass parking lots turned soggy. In West Des Moines, officials say a lightning strike hit a home just before 8 a.m. Thursday, sparking a fire that heavily damaged the second floor and attic of the house. And the ACLU of Iowa has filed a federal lawsuit on behalf of the Satanic Temple, asking the court to block state officials from keeping the group from having an event in the state capitol in December. ACLU legal director Rita Bettis Austin says this follows three separate complaints of religious discrimination filed with the Iowa Office of Civil Rights in 2024, 2025, and 2026 for denials of equal use of the Capitol Rotunda. Bettis Austin says Satanic Temple December holiday event was planned to be family friendly, and the state violated several of the group's rights. New stories and more found on our website, KLEM1410.com.
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Congratulations to our KLEM Citizen of the Day today, Dave Schiffer. Dave is retiring from being Lamar's fire chief. You may pick up a pizza from Peace Pizza House at Lamar's, Long Stem Rose from Lamar's Hy-Vee Floral Department, and a car wash from 12th Street Touchless or Highway 75 Touchless Auto Wash and Pet Wash. Dave Schiffer, our KLEM Citizen of the Day.

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1: 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Catechism orientation will be held September 2nd. Classes will begin September 9th. 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
1: Here's a look at the headlines. Minnesota man has been taken into custody after brandishing a handgun at another man in Lamar's. That incident happened Tuesday evening in the parking lot of Love's Travel Plaza. Officers arrived on the scene, called the report of an individual attempting to intimidate another individual with a handgun. The town of Salix has postponed its city council meeting because of safety concerns following threats on social media. Salix mayor says the community remains divided over the potential data center, but that threatening behavior should not happen.
2: Welcome to another episode of The Rubber Meets the Road, brought to you by the Foreman Tire and Performance Tire Association.
3: Hi there, Bill Baldy. 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
4: Oh, you know, just running errands as usual. How about you, Mary Mileage? Where are you off to?
3: Wisconsin this time, feeling fresh and ready to go. Just got put back in line, so no matter the wear, at least I'll stay even. You're looking a little thin on the top there, Bill.
4: Yeah, I should probably swing in to be replaced very soon.
2: What do your tires say about you? 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

0: 1410 AM, 96.9 FM. King Lee and Michael Jackson. Well, the drummer on that song, J.R. Robinson, will be in the Okoboji area coming up Monday performing in a concert with the Lakes Arts Center. That'll be Monday, August 17th up in Okoboji. Again, J.R. Robinson, drummer for Michael Jackson. We'll check news now from Fox News.
1: Fox News, I'm Roxanne Evans. This is a Fox News alert. Luigi Mangione pleads guilty in federal court to charges tied to the 2024 killing of United Healthcare CEO Brian Thompson. Mangione admitted in court that he shot Thompson. His federal sentencing set for December, while a separate New York State murder case remains pending. Alex Murdoch, back in a South Carolina courtroom, the disbarred lawyer fighting to move his upcoming retrial out of the county where he was convicted of murdering his wife and son. Tropical storm Lala could become a hurricane when it hits Hawaii. Fox weather meteorologist Craig Herrera.
2: It is likely and a high probability that this will be a Category 1 storm as it approaches the Big Island and scoots south of the rest of the islands.
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0: Girls Next Door, providing live music. And, of course, the always popular Grease Pig Contest. 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
0: 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Clouds for the rest of the day, 60% chance of rain showers this afternoon and tonight, with patchy fog developing late this evening. Low near 65, patchy fog tomorrow morning. Cloudy day with chance of showers, high of 82 for Saturday. Low near 62 Saturday night. Clouds decrease Sunday, partly sunny, high of 78. Low near 55 for Sunday night. Monday, mostly sunny with a high of 78. Another round of rain Monday night, low 62. Chance of showers and thunderstorms Tuesday with a high back up near 80. Currently this hour, 75 here at KLEM.

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1: Look at headlines. National Weather Service flash flood warning has been extended through Saturday for most of central Iowa. Heavy rains have saturated the ground from yesterday into today in some areas. Rains impacted the opening of the Iowa State Fair yesterday. Well, the ACLU of Iowa has filed a federal lawsuit on behalf of the Satanic Temple, asking the court to block state officials from keeping the group from having an event at the state capitol in December.
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and for Wednesday of next week. Look for mostly cloudy conditions and a high near 75. Currently this hour, we are sitting at 75 here at KLEM.

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0: Zoomer, the Big Boar Contest winner at the Iowa State Fair, is owned by Todd Schuler of Atlantic, and he tells the Iowa Agribusiness Radio Network that Zoomer has the frame to put on size.
2: He was a big frame, big pig, and I always thought I'd try it, and paid off this year.
0: In the show ring, Zoomer took his time moving to the scale. Despite several people trying to guide him towards his weigh-in destination, Zoomer was not in a hurry to move. Owner Todd Schuler says that is typical of Zoomer's day-to-day temperament.
2: Yeah, he's kind of a different temperament. He's kind of a growly thing and kind of barks at you. I don't think he'd hurt anybody, but he's not like a lot of pigs like to be brushed and rubbed and played with. He's different than most of them.
0: Schuler says that the biggest components of Zoomer's diet are homegrown, right here in Iowa.
2: He's just been getting flake corn soaked in water and a dozen eggs every day.
0: Zoomer is a Chester Hampshire cross and was the heaviest of the five competitors at this year's Big Boar Contest. Todd Schuler said that this is his second year competing in the Big Boar Contest, and he loves the competition. Schuler adds that he typically raises show pigs and purebreds that he brings to the Iowa State Fair to show.
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1: Here is a look at the headlines. Iowa Congressman Zach Lane says the U.S. is in a high-stakes artificial intelligence race with China at a time when China is more unhinged and more dangerous than ever before. Large bale fire near the northwest Iowa town of Morris brought firefighters from around the area to a rural farm. Marcus Fire Department says crews were called out Wednesday afternoon. The stock bales were on fire. Heavy fire and smoke were coming from the bale pile.
2: You've started to notice the changes. 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
3: Here's weather. It's brought to you by Lamar's Agri Center for everything that grows. Still about 50-50 chance of showers and thunderstorms tonight. Patchy fog also developing late this evening and after midnight. Low tonight, 65. Patchy fog in the morning tomorrow for Saturday. Cloudy day and 60% chance of rain. High of 80. Sunday, clouds decrease, partly sunny, high of 78 on Sunday. Monday, mostly sunny, high of 78 with a 50-50 chance of rain Monday night. Tuesday, 50-50 chance of rain with thunderstorms possible. High on Tuesday near 80. Currently it's 75 at this hour here at KLEM.

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1: Looking at headlines this afternoon. The 90th annual Marcus Community Fair underway. This weekend, Fair Board President explained some of the highlights to KLEM, including the parade on Saturday at 4 p.m., plus a cooking school at noon on Saturday and the antique tractor pull coming up Sunday afternoon. Minnesota man has been taken into custody after brandishing a handgun at the Love's Travel Plaza in Lamar's. Police were called to the scene. Victim told officers that the offender was upset about his vehicle's headlights shining into his truck.
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0: The 90th Marcus Community Fair is happening August 13th through the 16th. 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

0: 90th Marcus Community Fair, August 13th through the 16th. 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
1: Look at headlines. Two vacant hotels in central Iowa are being converted into housing projects by the nonprofit group Greater Des Moines Supportive Housing. Each hotel will offer permanent housing for some 200 people who are homeless or who have little to no income. Iowa Congressman Zach Lane says the U.S. is in a high-stakes artificial intelligence race with China. At a time when China is more unhinged and more dangerous than ever, Zach Nunn says China has started shipping oil out of Iran in what Nunn calls a ghost fleet.
2: Go outside.

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1: Fox News, I'm John Saucier. The S&P 500 hit a record high Thursday. President Trump, any thoughts?
2: We hit number 80 record. So 80 days out of a short 1.5 years, we have a record stock market.

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14: Look at weather. It's being brought to you by The Market, a collection of small shops just north of the ice cream parlor downtown Lamar's. Skies remain cloudy with a 50-50 chance of showers and possible thunderstorms tonight with patchy fog developing, low 65. Patchy fog after midnight into tomorrow morning for Saturday. We'll have that fog in the morning hours. Possible rain in the afternoon tomorrow, high of 82. Sunday, decreasing clouds, high of 78. Monday, sunny and high of 78. More rain expected Tuesday with the possibility of thunderstorms and a high near 80. Currently, it's 73 at this hour. It's KLEM.

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0: 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It's coming up on 5 o'clock. 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

0: Day sale and competing discounts were in June, and shopping was propped up earlier this year by tax refunds. Ginny Coselda, Fox News.
1: Italian police say they have recovered three stolen artworks by Renoir, Cezanne, and Matisse worth millions that were taken from a private museum near Parma. I'm Lee Silasera. This is Fox News.
2: Good evening. It's now time for a KLEM news update. Look for 50-50 chance of showers and possible thunderstorms tonight. We'll see a low near 65. Patchy fog developing after midnight into tomorrow morning. More rain expected for tomorrow Saturday, but becomes Sunday, partly sunny into Monday. And then more rain comes our way Monday night into Tuesday. We'll take a closer look at the weekend forecast coming up after news.
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5: I'm Sean Power reporting. The 90th annual Marcus Community Fair got underway yesterday evening, with opening ceremonies and the Little Miss Marcus pageant kicking off a weekend filled with carnival games, livestock shows, and other major community events. Fair Board President Kirk Lecce explained the highlight events of the fair to KLEM.
6: You know, our livestock shows are a pretty popular event. The swine, sheep, and goat shows are all on Friday. The beef show is on Saturday morning. And then our regular horse show is on Sunday morning. Some of the other our entertainment highlights. Friday night, we're having music bingo. You know, open to anybody that wants to participate in that. On Saturday night, we're having a magician. Sunday, we actually have a group called the Girls Next Door, which are going to perform Sunday morning at our church service and do a performance on Sunday afternoon at 3:30. Well, one of the things I think most people know, we have a free gate, so it doesn't cost you anything to get in. You know, so that's a big attraction for some people. We have a ton of food options. You won't go away hungry no matter what you want, from Chinese food to traditional food to barbecue, funnel cakes, of course, all the carnival stuff.
5: Other highlight events include the parade at 4 p.m. on Saturday, the cooking show at noon, and the antique tractor pull on Sunday afternoon. Lecce says the fair is a great opportunity for the small community of Marcus to get together over the summer.
6: And there's a few things, I guess, kind of what I always tell people. You know, it's the biggest event in town, I guess, all year. 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And, you know, a lot of people get a lot of family time during the fair, and it's just good mental health event.
5: 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A Minneota, Minnesota man has been taken into custody after brandishing a handgun at another man in Lamar's. The incident happened on Tuesday evening in the parking lot of Love's Travel Plaza in Lamar's. At approximately 9:50 p.m., officers from the Lamar's Police Department were called to the scene on a report of an individual attempting to intimidate another individual with a handgun. The victim told officers that the offender was upset about his vehicle's headlights shining into his truck before brandishing a handgun at the victim and retreating to his truck. The offender, identified as Troy Januszewski, surrendered to officers without incident and admitted to displaying the handgun. Januszewski was arrested on charges of assault while displaying a deadly weapon and public intoxication, and was taken to the Plymouth County Jail shortly afterwards. Salix postponed its city council meeting on Wednesday because of safety concerns following threats made on social media. Salix Mayor Kevin Nelson says the community remains divided over a potential data center, but that threatening behavior should not happen.
7: Be civil towards each other and not break the law and threaten public officials. It seems like such a very basic thing to have to say. I shouldn't even have to say it, but now that's where we're at.
5: The council was expected to vote on a one-year moratorium on data centers. Nelson says the Woodbury County Sheriff's Office is investigating the threats.
7: It called for various death and terroristic type things towards the entire government

0: of Salix, which is very, very concerning.
1: He says officials also received death threats in May after Salix annexed about 900 acres of farmland for the project. Nelson says he expected to hear from both sides at the meeting.
0: So it's going to be a contentious meeting no matter what because of the moratorium vote. And now it's just being pushed back to a later date because of these threats.
1: Nelson says nothing is decided yet. Google recently confirmed it's evaluating the site for a possible data center. And that's a look at your local news. I'm Sean Power.
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4: Radio Iowa, I'm Dar Danielson. All the rain has helped improve overall drought conditions in the state, according to the latest U.S. Drought Monitor. Dry soils do continue to persist in the western part of the state. State climatologist Justin Glisson says that's due to the lingering effects from the multi-year drought from 2020 to 2024.
5: So when you think about agricultural drought, not so much because we've had regular rainfall through the growing season, but when we start to talk about hydrological or ecological drought, that's where we look at those longer-term precipitation deficits having impacts on water availability in some parts of western Iowa.
4: Around 36% of the state has abnormally dry conditions, an improvement from more than 44% last week. 24% has moderate drought. All of that is in western Iowa when there's a small pocket of severe drought. State Treasurer Robbie Smith announced a change today for the Great Iowa Treasure Hunt that he says will use secure information provided by the Department of Revenue so they can send out small amounts of money to people. Smith calls it money match and says unclaimed property like baseball cards or other memorabilia will not be mailed out.
6: Some claims will continue through our traditional claims process, so I'm still encouraging every Iowan to visit greatiowatreasurehunt.gov to search their name.
4: Smith made his announcement of the money match program at the treasurer's booth at the very industries building of the state fair. He says you can stop by there and search to see if you have any money in the Great Iowa Treasure Hunt. The man charged in the killing of an Iowa native and United Healthcare CEO Brian Thompson in December 2024 pleaded guilty today in New York. 28-year-old Luigi Mangione pleaded guilty to federal stalking charges, the death of Thompson. His lawyers could now seek to have the state case thrown out on double jeopardy grounds. Brian Thompson was a 1993 graduate of South Hamilton High School in Jewell, later graduated from the University of Iowa. 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Stay tuned. There's more straight ahead.
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1: U.S. Senate candidate Josh Turek says his fellow Democrats on the Senate Ag Committee should have advanced the farm bill rather than voting against it.
2: You know, are there some flaws in the bill? Yes, absolutely. I think one of the flaws is it benefits far too much the southern farmers, not necessarily the Iowa farmers, with corn and soybeans.
1: Turek is facing Republican Congresswoman Ashley Hinson in the 2026 race for the U.S. Senate. Republican National Committee Chair Joe Gruter says Iowa's Republican Party 2026 caucuses will again be first in the nation. He says that's a big contrast with Democrats.
3: You will not be first in the road to the presidency if you're a Democrat. As a matter of fact, you're not even first in the Midwest. Michigan's now in front of Iowa.
1: National Democrats moved Iowa out of the first spot back in 2024 and put Carolina in that position. Remsen leaders opened a time capsule that was buried under a flagpole in Remsen's former city hall back in 1976. City Administrator Rachel Keffler says the capsule was packed with all sorts of memorabilia. They're going to put in some new stuff and bury the capsule again. Radio Iowa, I'm Dar Danielson.
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5: Let's take a look now at the weather forecast for tonight. About 40% chance of rain showers, possible thunderstorms this evening. Low tonight near 65. We will see patchy fog develop late tonight and after midnight. For tomorrow, patchy fog in the morning hours. Cloudy day with a 60% chance of rain showers and possible thunderstorms Saturday and Saturday night. High tomorrow near 82. Low near 62 Saturday night. Sunday, clouds decrease. Partly sunny, high of 78. Clear skies Sunday night, low near 55. Then for Monday, back to sunny skies with a high of 78. Then we'll see clouds roll back in Monday night with a 40% chance of showers, low 62. Outlook for Tuesday, 60% chance of more rain with possible thunderstorms Tuesday, high back up to near 80. Then Wednesday, mostly cloudy, high about 75. We had 3/10 of an inch of rainfall from earlier this morning here at the KLEM studios. That's weather and news. We'll have sports coming up next.
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9: With this KLEM Sports Update for this Friday, August 14th, I'm KLEM Sports Director Daniel Verstag. Well, yesterday, the fall sports competition season began officially in Plymouth County with the start of the boys' golf fall season for Lamar's community. The Bulldogs were in action in a Missouri River Activities Conference golf triangular in Sioux City. The Bulldogs were competing at Whispering Creek Golf Course in Sioux City against Sioux City East and Council Bluffs Abe Lincoln yesterday, and the Dogs came away with their first victory of the season. Lamar shot a team total of 324 in an 18-hole competition with four scoring golfers, of course. The Bulldogs were 14 strokes better than Sioux City East, who finished with a 338,

0: great start at a very difficult course, and of course some difficult conditions as well. It was kind of rainy, damp, and cold most of the day, comparatively speaking anyway, but the Bulldogs got off to a great start. They compete at home on Monday next week, so we'll get to see the Bulldogs in action at Willow Creek Golf Course, and they get started with a victory, again 14 strokes better than Sioux City East. Also in MRAC triangular competition, the Bishop Heelan Crusaders dominated the competition in Council Bluffs, scoring a 298 as a team to beat Sergeant Bluff Luton's 325 and Lewis Central's 342. Also in Council Bluffs, Sioux City North shot a 324 to best Sioux City West's 362 and Council Bluffs Thomas Jefferson's 412. You can check out all of those scores and results from MRAC Boys Golf with the season beginning yesterday. They're available right now on our website at KLEM1410.com. Well, yesterday we also told you about yesterday's Field of Dreams game and the local connection that there was to it, with Bruce Dreckman umpiring the game in Dyersville, Iowa. And there was some concerns of the weather, but they were able to get that game in no problem yesterday in Dyersville. And the Philadelphia Phillies, who scored early and often, picked up a convincing 7-1 win over the Minnesota Twins. Once again with Bruce Dreckman, who was umpiring the contest behind home plate. A very awesome opportunity. It was great to see him umpire within his own state's borders. Again, just the second umpire to do so in the history of the state of Iowa and Major League Baseball competition in the Hawkeye State. We hope to get some reaction from Bruce in the coming days, so make sure you listen to KLEM Radio, and we'll keep you up to date on when that audio might be coming your way in the not-too-distant future. But once again, the Phillies defeated the Twins in the Field of Dreams game yesterday in Dyersville by a score of 7-1. Some other Major League Baseball scores from yesterday that might be pertinent: the Detroit Tigers beat the Cleveland Guardians 3-0. It was the Cincinnati Reds squeaking one out over the Chicago White Sox by a final score of 9-8. The Cubs were shut out by the Nationals 7-0. And the Milwaukee Brewers beat the Los Angeles Dodgers in a battle of the National League's best by a final score of 5-4. All of those coming in Major League Baseball competition yesterday. Looking now at the sports schedule for today, unfortunately, we were going to be enjoying Lamar's Community Girls Tennis's season opener in Council Bluffs. Bulldogs were scheduled to compete against Council Bluffs Abe Lincoln and Sioux City East earlier today. Unfortunately, that triangular has been postponed. The Bulldogs will now go to Council Bluffs to play the Lynx and the Black Raiders on Saturday, September 5th. So the Dogs will have to wait a little bit longer to start the girls' tennis season. Their new opener is at home next Friday in another conference triangular on August 21st. So we'll have to wait for a little bit longer for the Bulldogs to be able to officially be in the start of the new season. We'll keep you up to date. We'll make those changes on our calendar and let you know when the Bulldog girls tennis team is in action once again. Until then, of course, be sure to check out KLEM1410.com for up-to-date sports news and notes. You can also follow us on Twitter. We have up-to-date information there as well. We are at KLEM Sports on Twitter. Well, this has been your Friday KLEM Sports Update. I'm Sports Director Daniel Versteg.
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0: This is Sports on Radio Iowa. I'm Todd Kim. It's media day for a largely untested Iowa football team that lost 16 starters from a team that finished 9-4. Senior tight end Addison Ostrunga returns after missing nearly all of last season with an Achilles injury. He's part of what might be the Hawkeyes' most talented position group.
1: It's an honor to be able to represent the tight end room at Iowa. You know, there's been so many great guys that have come before me. Just to be able to learn from those guys, play for Coach Ferentz, I think it speaks a lot to the coaches that have coached the tight ends. I got recruited by Brian Ferentz, and Coach Hodge now is the main tight end coach. But so to be able to, you know, say I play in the Iowa tight end room, it's an honor to be able to represent that.
0: Only three starters are back on

0: defense, but senior linebacker Jaden Montgomery says the standard remains the same and some new faces will need to step up.
1: Our mindset is, you know, it's never good enough. The hay's never in the barn. So, you know, just getting all the young guys, the transfer guys, the guys that have been in the program for a few years to believe in that and to continue to grow, believe in Coach Parker and the rest of the defensive staff and to buy in to what they have going on.
0: 49 players on the roster are in their first or second year. The Hawkeyes open at home September 5th against Northern Illinois. A former member of the Iowa Cubs was the star in the Philadelphia Phillies victory over the Minnesota Twins 7-1 Thursday night at the new permanent stadium at the Field of Dreams. Kyle Schwarber homered twice for the Phillies. He spent part of the 2015 and 2017 seasons playing for the iCubs.
2: We walk out of the corn. You have the opportunity to meet the Hall of Famers. Before you walk out, you're able to walk through the corn and you know, you take a peek at the big board and kind of visualize the movie all over again, and it ends up being you. So it's kind of a little pinch, right? A little reality pinch, but overall just unbelievable experience.
0: And the Iowa Cubs look for their fourth straight win at home tonight against St. Paul. 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

The people of St. John's Lutheran Church in Lamars invite you to worship this 12th Sunday of Pentecost. 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A free meal will also be served from 6 till 6:30 p.m. St. John's Choir and Bell Ringers will begin practice September 2nd. Catechism orientation will be held September 2nd. Classes

0: will begin September 9th. There's something for everyone. They hope you'll join. They're saving a seat for you at St. John's Lutheran Church in Lamars.
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0: The 90th Marcus Community Fair is happening August 13th through the 16th. 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
1: Fox News, I'm Carmen Roberts. President Trump says Americans should not complain about higher gas prices.
2: For you to pay a tiny little bit more for your gasoline, just remember, you're doing it so that a very evil country cannot have a country. Really, it's the number one state sponsor of terror in the world.
1: The president speaking at a police academy this afternoon on Long Island, New York. AAA says the national average for gas is $4.08 a gallon. It was $2.98 before the war started. Tropical storm Lala is nearing hurricane strength as it aims for Hawaii and may make a rare landfall.
3: High rainfall totals in the mountains. They could get more than 20 inches of rain. Down in Hilo and over in Maui, we're thinking about 8 to 12 inches of rain.
1: Fox Weather's Mike Seidel in Wainaku, and Lala's expected to make his closest pass to Hawaii tomorrow. 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
1: Get out the calculators, put away the short shorts, and get ready for autumn. But tonight, we are going to celebrate these last few delicious days of summer before all the kids are back in school. Stick around all night long.